0: and a proper slice of 80s goodness rounds us off in the Loft Lounge for another week. Tom Brown with the brilliant Mr. Business. And before that, we step back to 1979. Father's Children, Hollywood Dreaming. Stay tuned, we're back to the house music, but we're keeping it classic with something from the 90s up next.
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0: Damien D here on Soul Radio with Deeper Rhythms. We are into the main set, back to the house music. And before we do, a couple of quick shout outs to Chris Brennan in Albuquerque, New Mexico, and also to Chris Johns, former Soul Radio DJ, of course, checks the show, the second half of the show live every Friday night through Saturday morning. Hope you're well, sir. Back to the 90s, this is so good. Shaz, French production.

0: What a track. In the background, the unmistakable sound of the Ezra Collective featuring the wonderful Olivia Dean, of course, on vocals. No One's Watching. The original of this came out on their album last year. That's a cheeky house remix, Jason B, available on Bandcamp. Before this, we had Gled, It's Not That Easy. And prior to that, we had Fred Everything, Not a Club Song, featuring Joseph Malik, Jimster's dub rework on that. 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And you'll find you can actually download each episode there as well. 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This is episode 114, and we've got the previous 113 shows on there for you too.
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It's Damien D here on Solar Radio with Deeper Rhythms. We're in the main set, just over half an hour to go. Another Bandcamp effort in the background by Doc and Tones. This is called Soul Food. It goes out to Dave Brennan in North Ants in the UK, and also to Brennan Holman in Whitfield in Kent. Hope you guys are good. Remember, if you want a shout out on the show, do get in touch. DamienD@solarradio.com, or just simply put a comment on the Facebook post each and every week. Remember, it's a pre-recorded show, so you get your shout out the week after. I know, but that's how we do it. That's how we roll on Deeper Rhythms. Finally, big shout out to Sean O'Donnell, checks the show each and every week in the west of Ireland in Galway. Hope you and the family are good also, sir.

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0: What a track, new from Ralph Session, Lost in the Music. And before this we had Tiger Stripes, Work It, the extended mix that came out last year on Kerry Chandler's Chaos Theory label. Big deep banger as well. Just a couple left from me. Remember, lots of great shows on Soul Radio in the week. 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And of course, Raj Selly, Thursdays, 8 till 10 p.m. Lots of deep house and jazzy bits on his show.
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And that's your lot from me for another week. 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Borrowed Identity, a track called Reminisce. I'm going to finish, unusually actually, with a broken beat track, keeping it pumping to the death. This is Charles Peterson. I'm going to try and pronounce this, Schmetterling im Bach. You can tell my German's amazing. Mary Olivetti on the remix on Compost Records. Thank you so much for staying all the way to the end. I really do appreciate every single one of you that tunes in each and every week. 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

0: Mixtape, everybody. My name's Kid Bachelor. Welcome to the show, wherever you're listening from. Abdullah Abraham there in the 1960s, how a piano became the voice of an African jazz identity in the 1960s. South African pianist Abdullah Abraham, then still performing as Dollar Brand, was not just developing a personal style, he was helping to shape an entirely new musical language. African jazz. Born 9th of October 1934, died 15 June 2026. R.I.P. Abdullah Ibrahim. On Solar. Mannenberg Revisited.
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Yes, yo, dear listener, I created this playlist for people who still believe in love, creativity and peace, for artists, for dreamers, for kind hearts, for those who know humanity can do much better. 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

0: The Watershed, Mr. Vegas. He's talking about a dance, by the way.
1: Ladies and gentlemen, as you know, we have something special down here at Birdland this evening. A recording for Blue Note Records.

Well, yeah.

couple of things got to remind you about. Oh, by the way, that was Tony Touch, Apaya, La Luz on Louis Vega's label. Great cut, like it a lot. Second Saturday Master Mix Dance Party on the second Saturday between 6 and 8. Hosted by yours truly, Kid Bachelor, immediately prior to Tosca's Another Level Boogie Special Show that starts at 8 on the second Saturday. And of course, Paul Phillips's virtual nightclub follows on from there. It's a stonking Saturday. So make that an appointment to listen. Little gig to tell you about. I'll be appearing at the White Bear in St. John Street, Farringdon, N1 on Sunday in the afternoon, 3 till 8pm on the 5th of July and the 26th of July. Come on down and join me down there for the cheeky half.

0: next time when the musical menu will be even more inviting. I've been Lawrence Goodbachelor for you. Bye, y'all. Not forgetting the second Saturday dance party. 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

0: From 2 o'clock this coming Saturday afternoon, join Ian Johns and the Adventures team for this week's Adventures in the Land of Music. 2 hours of quality sunshine soulful goodness just for you to give you a warm glow. That's this Saturday from 2 p.m. The Adventures in the Land of Music with Ian Johns from Solar Radio.
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2: Good morning, everybody, and welcome. You are listening to Solar Radio. My name is Paul Clifford, and this is Solar Sunrise, and I'm with you every Saturday, 6 a.m. through till 8, presenting my show, Sounds on Circles. This week, we have another two-hour special looking at the seminal UK label Streetwave, going through some of their releases from 1981 through to 1986. So open the show with the first release, taking us back to 1981. Just love these sounds. This is Alton Edwards.

As a standalone label, it was founded in 1982, but it was an imprint on Epic Records as early as 1981. STRA 1897, Alton Edwards, I Just Want to Spend Some Time With You. And it acted as an outlet for full-length 12-inch singles. That's actually 7 minutes. It's quite hard to find an edit, so I had to take it off the 7-inch. And Morgan Kahn, the guy behind it, went over to the States and was licensing tracks from the US, including this from the band AKA.

0: originally released in the US on PPL Records. That is the band, aka Anne Grace. Had a few other singles through Streetwave as well called Joy, but that was their finest moment. There were some other releases as well, the South Soul Orchestra and New York Sky, but we'll be moving over to the UK after this.
1: 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Solar.
0: I can't possibly fit in all of them. I think there's about 90 in the series. And this is Patrick Booth.

So the label had now been developed, almost in that graffiti style street wave. Longevity, continuity being the tagline. STR2213 for the Train Spotters, Dance All Night. UK singer Patrick Booth. And the hype sticker on it says, both sides feature Earth, Wind & Fire's horn section, the Phoenix Horns Esquire. And I think they were over here with Phil Collins at the time. But what a brilliant record from 1982, Dance All Night.

So they're really developing as a label now. They had their own birth sleeve. Gorgeous grey and white with that graffiti style street wave and a hype sticker. The Hudson's Brothers out of Hanwell, which is actually next to my hometown of Southall. What a wonderful, wonderful record. One of the rarest on the label. Brit Funk Classic, as featured on Dave Lee's Backstreet Brit Funk Volume 2. First place I ever heard it. Been searching for it ever since. So they were still licensing tracks. And this jazz funker out of Japan is one of the best. The ABs and Deja Vu.

license from Alpha Moon back in 1983. Even starting to change the catalogue numbers, X-Khan 503. The wonderful jazz funker of Deja Vu by the ABs. Wonderful to have that on a full length 12-inch single back in the 80s.

0: absolute classic, isn't it? I'm so far out of touch. I'm so far out of touch. Arnie's Love. I'm Out of Your Life. Originally recorded by Delegation. So hard to get on an import 12-inch through the label Radar. And basically that was his aim. He was a former Pi Records promoter and he travelled to New York licensing obscure and unreleased US tracks, making them affordable to British audiences. It was originally used to license these underground singles. I was very, very popular in doing so as well. Arnie's Love, I'm Out of Your Life.
1: 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So-

that boogie sound. So synonymous with the early 80s. 1983, catalogue number Wave number 3, licensed from the US label Mirage through Warner Brothers. That's Ingram and DJ's Delight. And wasn't it a delight to have these on a full-length 12-inch available in the UK, because it was prohibitive to import tracks from the States without a large cost. So Morgan Khan really did everybody a huge favour with these wonderful releases.

So another label that they had huge links with was West End Records. That iconic pink cover that had so many greats on it. And that was released in the UK with another new catalogue number, Khan 3. And Khan became the catalogue number for quite a few songs after that. That's Barbara Mason and Another Man.

0: another one that was released through Mirage in the States. That is Roz Ryan, produced by Butch Ingram once again. Boy, Where Have You Been? That's the long version, MCON 8, on that grey Streetwave label. You listen to Paul Cliff here on Solar, all about the releases of Streetwave from 81 through to probably about 83, 84.
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bit of a marquee signing, wasn't it? Rolls Royce were no longer with Whitfield or Epic. They were now on Los Angeles label Montage. And the album under a completely different name was picked up by Streetwave Magic Touch. It was MCon 21, and by now they had a whole new label design as well. With a sort of yellowy-orange sidebar. And a brand new logo as well. They were going places. As part of that classic 3 years that they had between 81 and 84. Rolls Royce and Magic Touch. Now, one of their biggest tracks was this, because the UK refused to release it on CBS. So Streetwave did something about it.

0: 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Cheryl Lynn, Encore, 1983, only released as a single in the UK on Streetwave.
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0: So back in 84, they signed up High Tension, who are no longer with Island Records. And they released this classic, You Want To, You Make Me Happy, which was produced by Surface, who recorded it a few years later, making it a massive hit. But this is the original.

produced by the original artists Surface. They went on to record it later on, but that's the original in 1984. I'd love to know the story behind that. High Tension and Happy, M. Khan, number 30. There's also a remix called the Shopkeeper, or the Shop Girl remix. And so many of these were only on a 12-inch, of course. That was the format back then, and a few have sneaked onto CD, but not many of them. That's High Tension, as I say, You Make Me Happy.

0: So that mid-80s peak lasted from 81 to 84. And at the same time, there was a label called Street Sounds, which dominated the compilation market with the legendary Electro and Edition series. While Streetwise still focused on the standalone 12-inch singles and full artist albums. And it was instrumental in championing crossover black American music spanning post-disco, boogie, rare groove, rap into mainstream European markets. And that is What Wish featuring Fonda Rae and Touch Me.
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2: Soul

International recording artist The Intruders and were no longer on a label. And in 1984 they had one single on an independent label called LC out of America. But there was never an album. But it looks like Streetwave put that right. They released that as a 12-inch and they released a few more singles and then there was a full album. I don't know the full story, but I'm assuming it was from those sessions. The sounds of Streetwave Records out of the UK. It's actually based in Ealing, which is very close to my hometown of Southall on Haven Green. Up next is Major Harris.

MCAR number 35, Major Harris, I Believe in Love, that was licensed from Society Hill Records back in 1984 and released on a 12-inch, I Believe in Love.

another one that wasn't released at the time in the UK. Not even the album was released in the UK. And it's amazing that Epic didn't even release it after he had some albums released in the UK through Epic. That is Carl Anderson and the Stevie Wonder penned classic Buttercup, released on Streetwave MK45. There was also a remix by Britain's Paul Phillips.

0: member of Rolls-Royce. 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
0: Now this is brilliant. Another one that wasn't available in the UK until Streetwave picked it up. M-Car number 48. And it's one of the very few places you can get a legal edit or radio version. I love a good radio version. The Universal Robot Band and Barely Breaking Even. The A-side had the 85 Club Mix as well. Brilliant sounds on Sounds on Circles.

euphoric record, isn't it? Leroy Burgess on production, the Universal Robot Band, barely breaking even. That's who released last year once again on 12-inch as part of Record Store Day. There it is, M. Khan 48, The Edit.

MCAR number 51, and you can hear the way it was moving towards that electro sound, can't you? Originally released on an independent label in the US called Skyview Records. Picked up right in the middle of its heyday in 1984. Royal Delight, I'll Be a Freak for You. A pure groove, 80s groove classic.

That is one of my favourite records right now. And totally new to me before doing this show, I'm embarrassed to say, Viola Wills. Picked up a copy of that as a 7-inch in Glasgow a few weekends ago. Never realised it was another one of those UK Paul Phillips remixes. Dare to Dream, Viola Wills.

0: one of the last releases on the Streetwave label for UK group Cargo. Had some Britfunk classics in the early 80s. That's featuring Dave Collins on vocals. That's the exclusive Street Sounds remix of Love You So.
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0: So we're going to finish with these two. There was a subsidiary label called Moment of Life. And they're two 12 inches through Streetwave. And I believe it was the first time in the UK that these records were released on British vinyl. From Roy Ayres, classic label Uno Melodic, 80s Ladies.

brilliance of Roy Ayres, and that record as a 45 is the only place you can get I Never Knew a Love, or I Knew a Love on a 7-inch single. Brilliant, brilliant sounds. One of my favourite records of all time. 80s Ladies and Turned On to You. So the other one in that series was from Uno Melodic as well, the brilliant Sylvia Stripling. Dave Fleming up at the top of the hour. Good morning to you, sir, and all your solar sunbeams. I'll be back with you

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3: 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My, oh my, what a wonderful day.

Solar Sunbeams. Morning, morning, morning. Hope you're well. Let's fall in love again on the Saturday morning, shall we? It's a bit hot and sticky for that, isn't it? Oh, keep away, keep away. Thank you very much, Mr. Clifford. He's very streetwise, you know. See what I did there, Paul? I listen, you know, I do listen. Sunrise today, 4:57. Sinking places. Sunset, 9:14. Connection now. When you're ready, Kotoa. I'll move.

0: I'm being accused this morning. I'm being accused of having a low, sexy voice. So I've just got to clear. I've just got to check the stream to see if I'm running at the right time. But anyway, we'll carry on, shall we, as if nothing's happened.
1: Flemmo. And Breakfast Time.

0: All right, enough with the sexy voice. Enough with the sexy voice. We've got this Tort doing it now. Yes, when we connect to the studio, there is a stream. And I thought this morning it was very slow to connect, about 30 seconds, normally about 8 seconds. And yes, that's because it's running slow, but I've corrected it now, so Squeaky Voice is back.
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0: Playing a few tracks by this young man today, because his new record is going to be my record of the week next week.

We started supporting this young man's music around August 25. He had another single out in October, and he's got a brand new single out at the moment that is our record of the week this coming week. So there you are. First track, Seiko, Catching Bodies is what it's called. Now, don't worry about me. I'm absolutely fine. People saying, are you full of cold? Is there something wrong, Dave? Or do you normally sound like that? Have you got the hump? I'm fine. Thank you. All back to normal now. Jackie Gifford, sexy voice.

0: There you are. Our second record of the week this week, Louis Baker, All We Need. Anita Hunt Wilson said, thought you'd been replaced by AI, Dave. Oh, it's all going on out there. Don't even suggest it, Anita. Andy, have a word, please. Caroline Redbane just finished the gardening, she says. What's the time? 8:15. Mary on a free, wondering if I had a cold. Off to Saturday Love Funk today in Palmer's Green. Paul Lewis and Richard Marzetti are appearing. That sounds official. Axel LR, yes, your voice is different this morning. However, essentially, the essential thing is you're well. Ishar Kasbar, morning, Dave. So this beautiful morning, Three Sinceres, great tracks, yes. And all that stuff going on. Anyway, so I suppose you want one of these, don't you? Yes.
1: Flemmo's Mystery TV Theme.
0: All over the place this morning. Here we go. No clues.
1: Shh.
0: There is a big clue. Listen very carefully. Here we go. Big clue coming up. Are you ready? There you are, DaveFleming@solarradio.com is the email address, or you can private message me, but please do not put it on the Facebook page, and we'll do it again later with some clues.

Now, last week we had a very sad message, sad it was, from Steve Ware, who'd been left abandoned at home with a list of jobs while Hazel went to Ibiza, sunning herself for a few days. She's just messaged me, "Hi Dave, yes I'm back from Ibiza, only 3 days. Just to let you know, Steve did all his jobs last week." How kind. How do you live with yourself, Hazel? I know, you look at the tan and think, oh well. First of our cliff picks, that was Gene Cherrell, No Limits. Let's have a bit of Gene Khan as well, shall we?

A double helping of Gene Terrell and Gene Kahn. Two of Eclipse picks this morning. Let me be the one. Jan Simpson said, I was wondering if your voice was anything to do with your underpants going into the fridge or freezer, if this had an impact on you. It was only a suggestion, Jan. It was only a suggestion, really. So we got the law to do just before 8:30. Let's do it right now. Morning to the Gifford Three. Spinners on the way. 'Tis the law, you know.

0: And we'll be back with another Seco track right after these messages.
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Yes, there's a young man we are featuring a little bit this morning. We've got his new single coming up just before 9 o'clock. I played his two previous ones in August and October last year. Seiko is his name, out of Leicester. So local talent we're going to support, of course, and that one, Never Going to Give You Up. And this isn't starting, so why is that then? Ah, it is now.

0: There you are. Devin Howard is the biggest breakout record in the Sweet Rhythm Chart this week, up to number 6. A new remix of I Couldn't Love You More. Okay, we'll give you a second outing and a couple of clues.
1: Mystery TV theme.
0: So this is a comedy series. One series only, 6 episodes. BBC One in 1992. Now, it was written by Roy Clark, who wrote Last of the Summer Wine, Keeping Up Appearances, Open All Hours... Very famous writer, and it was produced by Harold Snowd. Keeping Up Appearances, Ever Decreasing Circles, all that lot. Music written by Paul Reed. And if I tell you, one of the characters was a lovely man called Tony Britton. Does that give you any clue at all? No. Right, okay. What I was going to say was... as he struggles to do everything this morning, what I was going to say was, I'm going to say, play you a sequence now of 3 records put together quite late yesterday because of somebody, a request asked for. So see what you think. Three records you probably wouldn't put together, but I have.

0: there you are. Bit of an unusual collection of three tracks I thought you might like on a Saturday morning. Started off with Eric Clapton. I Ain't Gonna Stand For It, the Stevie Wonder song. The album's called Reptile, 2001. And then, of course, Mr. Gifford's very happy today. Bobby Womack, Trust Your Heart, 1978. And suggested by Mike Hornman last night. Lamont Dozier. How did we miss that when we did the Lamont Dozier hour? I don't know. Breaking the Ice. Album's called Peddling Music on the Side. Always like to know what you think about the music. Hope you enjoyed those three tracks as well.
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One of our new entries in the Sweet Rhythm chart this week. Straight in, number 11, brand new AP Connection. Keep this star burning. Flemo Jr. in this morning. Morning, Jamie. Loving the Bobby Womack track. Cliff Edwards loving the Eric Clapton and the Bobby Womack and the Lamont Dozier. That's what we love to hear.

So throughout the morning, I played you two other tracks by a Leicester-born man called Seko, S-E-K-O-U. And his new single is going to be our record of the week next week. And I do hope this is going to be the one to break through. Very, very talented young man. He's about 23 years old. Seko is his name. And this is our record of the week next week. His brand new single.

0: Seco is the boy's name, 23 years old, out of Leicester. That is called that is called Far From an Angel.
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3: 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Rodney Franklin left the building. Let's do two of his fantastic tracks.

0: the man that always comes up with the goods, doesn't he? 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As a tribute to Rodney Franklin, who passed this week, Rodney Franklin, Endless Flight on the album 1976, Everybody Loves Sunshine. And of course, from 1993, Feel the Night, the album is On the Path, is what that one's called.
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0: That's what it was. Now, we're going to do the TV theme for the last time right now. So we've got quite a few right answers. Martin Smith, Conrad Smith, Paul Gifford, all at 8:43, they're the fast winners. And then Karen Marples, Terry and Julie Green, Jerry Hems, Tim Southcott, Jez Ruddy, Gary Backshall, Terry Peck, Mark White. They've all got it right so far. So this is your last chance with all the details. So this is a comedy series, BBC One, 1992. One series, six episodes. Written by Roy Clark, he of Last Summer Wine. Last Summer Wine, keeping up appearances, open all hours. Produced by Harold Snowd, who also produced Keeping Up Appearances, Ever Decreasing Circles. Music by Paul Reed. The series follows a self-regarding veteran actor, Vivian Bancroft. He dominates the lives of his fifth wife, Natasha, and four grown-up children, Kate, Garth, Spirit, and Congreve. Vivian is particularly outraged by her, by his eldest daughter, Katie, played by Caroline Quinton, because of her engagement to Marvin Whipple, who is a mere driving instructor. Vivian Bancroft is played by Tony Britton. Natasha Bancroft, this is like a who's who of comedy, is played by Susan Hampshire, Forsyth Saga and etc. Kate Bancroft, Caroline Quinton, of course, Men Behaving Badly. Garth Bancroft, played by Richard Ashton. Philip Fox plays is played by Philip Jackson. And Marvin Whipple is played by Philip Fox, I think that's what I mean, yes. Who was in Midsummer Murders, Foyle's War, Walking the Dead, etc., etc. So there you are, that is our TV theme today. Dave Fleming at solarradio.com, or private message me. Do not put it on the Facebook page, please.

cannot understand why that is not in the Sweet Rhythms chart. Ian John's record of the week a couple of weeks ago, Mother's Favourite Child, featuring Seda Wright. Perhaps it will go in next week. Who knows?

Paul Gifford, but first at 8:43. Karen Marples, Terry and Julie Green, Jerry Hems, Tim Southcutt, Jez Ruddy, Gary Batchel, Terry Peck, Martin White, Ian Bayliss, Keith Who, they all knew it was Don't Tell Father. That's our TV theme today. Don't Tell Father.

Casbah, loving the Noel McCoy track. Thank you very much, Yashar. Morning to DJ Rex and Keith the Dog. How you doing? Say a few good mornings to people this morning. Des Torts, Dave Evans, Jilly Cannon, of course. Cliff Edwards, Duke and Duchess of Eindhoven. Sarah and Steve Bingham. Miss Marples in a cloudy skeggy. Olivia Harrison. Robert AC Hills, John Johns, Dave Evans, Steve OB, Phil Metcalf, Darren Swan, Mariana Friou, off to a festival today, Nancy Ann Lester, Nick Lambert, Gary Campbell, Steve Kerr, Des Bray, Tony McCloskey, Caroline Redmayne, Jan Simpson, Nick Hamper, Phil Colleen, Brian and Ginny Harbin, Dave Foster, John McHugh, Ray Caviano, Steve Illingworth, Geraldine Wake and Dale the Dancer, Annette Morey, of course, Jan Bowie, Steve Smith, Dave Dawson, Bernie Wells, Axel LR, all good morning to everybody. I do hope this does it next week. This is a great remix. Jim Sharp remix, Nate Jones, Set the Tone.

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3: Hello, this is Chris Dinis. Now, can I first of all say bravo for listening to Solar? Can I also say, how about trying my little Sunday afternoon get-together? Now, I'm no spring chicken. I've been collecting soul and jazz since 1977. And this Sunday afternoon, I'm going to unleash it all on you. The show is, bless my soul, a rich mix of soul and boogie and jazz, the familiar, the fresh, the forgotten, the fantastic. Some people say it makes them move, so you might need to shift a bit of furniture. This Sunday at 2, Chris Dinis, bless my soul, right after my pal Louis Martin. Why don't you stop on by?
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Well, we had to play a Bonnie Tyler, didn't we? Of course we did. What a force of nature she was. Lost in France by Bonnie Tyler, 1976. And Ian Hunter and the Boys, top 10 in 1973. Mott the Hoople, all the way to Memphis. Do you know what I miss most about our music scene today? I miss the fact that we used to have Mott the Hoople, Bonnie Tyler in the charts. Then there would be the Four Tops, then there would be something else. The mixture of music we just don't see because I suppose Top of the Pops is gone and the Top 20 is, well, unrecognisable really, isn't it? But there you are. This is a great summer tune, isn't it? This must go into the Sweet Rhythms next week, surely. The summer tune, the Womack Sisters. As Richard Marzetti says, very cha-cha.

Tony Denning up and about a little bit late this morning. He's blaming the hot weather, of course he is. Lee Beresford loving the Creative Force Noel McCoy song. Oh yeah. Axel L.R. Of course, Bonnie Tyler. Of course. And Amanda Hoggins. Amanda Hoggins got the itchy knickers on again. Yes, very cha-cha-cha. Very cha-cha-cha. And

0: Highest entry in the Sweet Rhythms chart this week, straight in at number 4, Shayla Prosper. She gives the best cuddles, I've got to tell you. That Thing is what it's called, brand new single. A possible number 1 for next week, you never know.
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0: Another lady that's doing very well for herself in the Sweet Rhythms at the moment. New entry at number 20. This is

Tanya Nolan, Impossible. New entry at number 20 in Sweet Rhythms. Now, I'll be back with you again on Wednesday, of course, peak of the week, 3 till 6 o'clock. If you missed it last week, we did a tribute hour, if you like, an influence hour, playing all of Skip Scarborough's songs. So if you missed it, it's still on replay. You can go and listen to it if you want to. A complete hour of Skip Scarborough was absolutely magnificent. This coming Wednesday, I have another guest in the studio. My good friend Phil Edwards, he of Paradise Projects, who were number one this very week in the Sweet Rhythms chart last year. He will be in the studio with me playing his top 15 records. Remember to join us, peak of the week, on Wednesday.

projects. Yes, we do. This time last year, that was a massive hit. And this Wednesday, Phil Edwards is joining me in the studio on Peak of the Week to go through his influence tracks over the years as a fantastic musician. So as usual, you have a very, very busy Saturday on Solar Radio. Mark, Russ and Steve are up next. Mark's Morning After, through till 12 o'clock. 12 until 2, the lovely man that is Ash Selector will be here. Groove Control. Ian John's Adventures in the Land of Music, 2 till 4 o'clock today. Phil Baker, True Stories and Lots of Grooves, 4 till 6 o'clock today. Our two special shows today, 6 till 8 o'clock, Kid Bachelor is here. Dance Party, 6 till 8 o'clock today. 8 until 10 o'clock, Tosca, Another Level, Boogie Special, of course. And then 10 until midnight, your happy ending for a Saturday, the virtual nightclub, Mr. Paul Phillips with you. I'll be back with you on Wednesday. Enjoy the rest of your Saturday. This is Flemo out.

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2: No, I'm not saying I'm the praying kind.
3: 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How are you this morning?
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And very good morning. It is Mark Collins' Morning After. Here with Ravishing Russ. He's back this week. How was Pride? It was okay, was it? He's nodding. Yes, anyway, Russ is back in the studio this week. We've got that show starter. Oh, played it last week. I love that track. I really do. And you voted for it in your droves, which I'm very thankful for. Harold Melvin and the Blue Notes and Praying from 1980. Don't forget, of course, we need a show starter for next week's show. All you have to do is pick anything that we play between 10 and 12 o'clock. If you drop it down on an email, send it to markcollins@solarradio.com. Mark with a C. And then rustle that up all the votes. We could start next week's with your favourite. Many thanks to Flymo, Mr. Dave Fleming. I do like his new jingle where he's got all the... it's Trigger, isn't it? Out of Only Fools and Horses. Right, Dave? Brilliant. Genius. Fantastic. Good morning. Welcome along. While we're in that kind of 80s groove, because, Harold Melvin from 1980. 1981, this is Gray and Hanks, and Now I'm Fine.

0: Solar Radio, Saturday morning with Graham Hanks, and Now I'm Fine. Fabulous. Something very important happening later today, is there? Is there? Rush, do you know what it is?
1: No.
0: Might be, is it a football match? Might be, anyway. it'd be a great time to go out driving, I've decided, about 10 o'clock tonight. There'll be no one on the roads. anyway, coming up on the Swanee Show, Mr. Stephen Phillips will be here, not in person like he was last week, but he'll be here in spirit with his Northern Threesome this week. Last week he came in the studio, and one of the reasons why he was down in London is he went to see the current lineup of the Temptations at the Royal Albert Hall. So we've got some Temptations tracks, and I'm pretty sure most of them were unreleased. Yes, it looks like it. And the last one, which is just, it's unbelievable. But I'm not going to tell you. I'm not going to spoil it. So anyway, Stephen Phillips here at 10:30. Of course, The Law at 11. We're on the Dramatics. Currently 1971. We've got a track for, from them. And then of course, Russ's Rear Groovers is here. You'll be pleased to know that, Steve's Northern Words of Wisdom. We've parked that. Russ is back with the Ramblings. and of course, we'll be scratching my R&B itch at some stage as well. I think, we'll start to go back in time from the 80s in just a sec.
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1977, it's cracking. And it just takes a while. What a weird name for a band, cracking. But anyway, 1977, fantastic. This one, 75, go back a couple of years. This is Act One, and it's the same old story.

0: Solar Radio, Saturday morning at 1, and it's the same old story from 1975. I have to share this with you, dear listener. So where I live in the Royal Principality of Chigwell, we're having a bit of a burst water main problem at the moment. It's been going on for about 2 or 3 weeks now. So every time we had a burst water main, so they dug the road up to fix it, and literally the second that they wrapped it and put a collar on it, it burst somewhere else. Last night it burst again down the road. So we have no water in our house this morning. So I had to have a wash with baby wipes. It's not funny, is it?
1: I was gonna say that's humming in the studio.
0: No, it's not, Russ. No, luckily I played golf yesterday and I had a shower when we finished. So that was a bit of a result. But yeah, I brushed my teeth with Evian water this morning. How nice is that? How privileged am I? Fabulous. Get us warmed up for the Northern Threesome.

0: 1967, Johnny Moore. Is that the same Johnny Moore that was in The Drifters, I wonder? Walk Like a Man, fabulous. I know that's one of Mr. Phyllis's favourites, because it's in the top 500, I checked. Anyway, I've asked Russ to join me on the microphone, because I just winded everyone up that he was at Pride. He could have been at Pride, but he wasn't. He was down on the River X, wasn't he, doing the Soul on the X.
1: Pride in X.
0: Oh, sorry, I forgot to turn the mic up.
1: I was at Pride in X.
0: Pride in X. Oh, yeah, okay, yeah. See what you did there?
1: No, I was down on the solo cruise on the River X. It was so nice. It was just it was a lovely evening and just all along that Jurassic coast. It's beautiful.
0: I saw the pictures and it does look rather nice, doesn't it? It looks. I mean, don't get me wrong. I always think it's quite, even though, you know, we live in London, it's quite special when you go down the Thames and you see.
1: Yeah, no, it was really good. And all the DJs played some nice tunes. It was great stuff.
0: And you got to meet some nice people.
1: Yeah, Kim and Jason Duke. I was with them for pouring the
0: pants
1: bending areas for more than they probably wanted.
0: What was their name? Sorry.
1: Kim and Jason Duke.
0: Kim and Jason. I'm so sorry. I can't apologise enough.
1: They was reminding us stuff about the show which me and you completely forgot about.
0: What? That was last week?
1: Last week.
0: Anyway, brilliant, isn't it?
1: It was great fun. It was really great fun.
0: It's quite a long way, though, Exeter, from up here, isn't it?
1: Well, I had to pick up Steve Hobbs in Petersfield, then go down to New Milton, then to Exeter, so it was a bit of a trek for me.
0: I hope you had your meter on in the taxi.
1: Well, yeah, Keith has not seen it yet.
0: Poor Keith. He's in hospital. No, he might be out by now, but he's having his leg done, isn't he? Old Keithy, but yeah. Up next, we're handing this show over to our Minister of Northern Soul. This week, like I said, Steve was here last week and he went to see The Temptations. And so this week's threesome are from The Temptations.
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Good as that. There you go, Mr. Phyllis and his Northern Threesome, all on the Temptations this morning. Up first was Forever in My Heart, which was an unreleased Motown acetate from 1966, written by Smokey Robinson and Robert Rogers. Lead vocals, Paul Williams. Backing vocals from Eddie Kendrick, David Ruffin, Otis Williams and Melvin Franklin. This track was discovered in 1981 by Tom DiPiero and Rob Kay whilst compiling two Motown From the Vaults LPs. Originally played covered up as the Detroit Emeralds and Come On Back to Me Baby. Then we had That'll Be the Day, another unreleased Motown track from 1965 with David Ruffin on lead vocals, written by Henry Cosby, Sylvia Moy and Mickey Stevenson, originally played by Chris King in 1999, and released on the Lost and Found CD from that year. And then finally, the wicked a cappella version of their biggest hit, My Girl, which was also unreleased but recorded at Motown in 1964. Again, written by Smokey Robinson and Ronald White, lead vocals again from David Ruffin, but a seriously good look at just how good the Temptations harmonies were. And they still are today. The current lineup, the only surviving member, Mr. Otis Williams, who's now 84, Ron Tyson, Terry Weeks, Tony Grant, and Joanne M. Jackson are doing a grand job, says Steve, who went to see him at the Albert Hall last Saturday. But brilliant stuff. The Temptations, fabulous. Following it up with this track from 1969, Patty Drew.

Solar Radio Saturday morning. Brilliant. Patty Drew, and He's the One. 1969. Another song written about you, Russ. I don't know if you heard that opening line. He may not be the one who's handsome or tall. I think the handsome bit's a bit... That's not right. I'll just scrub that out. That's the thing with these AI tracks, isn't it? Anyway, the good morning to people who've got in touch this morning. Mr. Cliff Edwards, who also pointed out that he voted for the show starter, Harold Melvin, along with quite a few others. But, yeah, all right, Cliff, thanks. Gary Campbell, good morning to you. Michael Evans, Sue Wall, Karen Marples, our French... French? Oh, there. The French are through to the World Cup semi-finals, aren't they? Yeah, Mr. Axel LR. May we. Jackie Rook, Eve Barnes, Nick Grant, Paul Fellows, Phil Metcalf, Steve OB, Paul Wilkinson, Robert Dunbar, Lloyd Mulder, Olivia Harrison, Nick Camper, Nick Hamper, sorry, Nick. The daughter of legend, Hannah Dawson. Dave's got to be there somewhere. Yes, he is. Dave the legend Dawson. Shirley Gibbs, Bernard Wells, Chad Sandu, Nancy Ann Lester. Oh, hyphen world of names. Getting poshier, right? Mr. Colin Franklin, Colin and Helen Franklin, who he says he's taken us down to Bog Vegas Beach. Which I think is Bogner, isn't it? Yeah. Anyway. Bring it up a bit. 1978. This is Esther Williams. And Yours and Yours Alone.

0: This is Solar Radio, your classic and 21st century soul station. It is Mark Collins morning after with ravishing Russ Walls here until 12 o'clock midday today. I was just thinking about dates. When's your quiet storm? It's not this week. It must be the week after, isn't it? Yeah, right. Okay, yeah, Russ does the quiet storm once a month on a Wednesday from 10 o'clock. But
1: Louis Martin this week.
0: Oh, Louis Martin's doing it this week. Right, okay. Brilliant. That was Esther Williams, wasn't it? Yes. Yours and Yours Alone. Very rare bit of vinyl that is. 1978 that came from. Next track is going to be, it's brand spanking new, but I'm telling you, it's like, it's straight out of the 1980s, believe me.
2: 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So.

that. Brand spanking new, Jeroboam. The track is called Surrender, but it's got that real 80s feel about it. I love it. Good morning to Rob Watts, Andy Gibbs, Mr. Terry Flipper Foreman, Mark Hallett, Michael Stavarino, Papa Michael, Mary on a Free You, Angela Bowling, Mr. David Noyes, and Lisa, of course, Pauline Davis, Steve Tutker, Jilly Cannon, Michael Horman, Dave Burns, DJ Keith, DJ Cool Keith, and Rex the Dog. Also to the Funky Ginge, Shawnee G, who's waiting outside the dog grooming parlour. Again, that dog has more haircuts than you, Russ. And let's be honest, you have got some hair. A bit. taking us up to the Dramatics. Oh, yes, The Law with the Dramatics at 11 o'clock. I haven't played this for ages, actually. Brilliant track. 1982, of course, a classic from Leon Ware. And that's Why I Came to California.

0: brilliant track, isn't it? Leon Ware, and That's Why I Came to California from 1982. And Russ reliably informed me that we've never actually played that on the show. He said you played it when you sat in for Neil Francis. How do you know all this stuff? Such a train spotter. Anyway, the law is up next for the Dramatics, but at 12 o'clock today, you know what happens, don't you? This happens.
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fabulous. So good, in fact, because the original version is only just over 2 minutes long. I thought we've got to do something about that. So we made it a bit longer. But that is the Dramatics and Give Me Some Good Soul Music from 1971. What a track that is. Fabulous. I love it. Love them. This is another one as well. Absolute corker from 1974. The Voices of East Harlem. Take a Stand.

0: Great track, isn't it? The Voices of East Harlem and Take a Stand on Solar Radio. Saturday morning, it is Mark Collins Morning After with ravishing Russ Warnes through until 12 o'clock today. Very good morning to Dexter Cole Music, otherwise known as Colin Austin. Have I blown his cover, Russ?
1: No.
0: That's all right then. Mr. Andy Moran, Ruben and Maria, Ruben Padiachi, Kim Duke. We've mentioned Kim already today, haven't we? So good we've mentioned her twice. Carolyn Redmayne, Jackie Perriman, Emil Enver, John Curley, Trevor Wander, Tim Southcott, Mr. Brian Hardman, Kevin East, Chris, Dr. Soul. Dr. Soul. Mr. Selwyn Boo, good morning to all of you. Right, scratching my R&B itch time. It's not everyone's cup of tea, but I love it.
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So the radio Saturday morning, scratching my R&B itch. First track was TQ with Westside from 1998, and that is Karen Bernot. It's a great French name, isn't it?

Solar Radio Saturday morning. It is Mark Collins Morning After with ravishing Russ Watts through until 12 o'clock today. Brilliant. Russ has just corrected me. Apparently it's Tom Funk featuring Valentina Russo. Spilt my wine, but whichever way around it is, I think I love that. It's fabulous, isn't it? Although this is kind of, well, it kind of is R&B, but it kind of isn't because of the sample, I suppose. But 2001. Russ reliably informs me that Steve Hobbs played this down on the River X last week, and he said he just forgot how good it was, but yeah, brilliant. Angie Stone, Wish I Didn't Miss You.

Oh, the brilliant Angie Stone. Fabulous. Rest in peace. And I wish I didn't miss you using the old backstabbers there on the background. A good morning to Mr. Gordon Stone. Dramatics, the Dramatics track bringing back some nice memories for you. Also, Di Dunn, off to the York races today. OSC. Gracie Bell, enjoying the R&B slot. Well, you like this one. I played it last week for the first time, but it's such a tune. Brand new track from Opaz, featuring Ray Hayden. It's called Because of You. Again, Brant's back in new music here on Solar Radio, taking us up to Russ's Rare Groovers at about 11:30. Quality track, Ray.

0: I love that, I really do. Opaz featuring Ray Hayden. The track is called Because of You. It is brand spanking new. Loving it. Still to come, of course, the ramblings of Ravishing Russ. But that'll be after his Rare Groovers, which are up next.
1: It's not long now. The countdown is on for the Essex Summerfest on the 11th and 12th of July at Harrow Lodge Park, Hornchurch, with all money raised supporting local mental health charity Mind in Havering, Barking and Dagenham. 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

0: such a tune, isn't it? Oh, such a tune. Russ's Rare Groovers on Solo Radio, Saturday morning around about 11:30. And here he is with his dulcet tones to tell you all about them.
1: Well, there was two crackers this week, and that first one was the Paramount Four, and Sorry Ain't the Word, and they was a little-known Tennessee Harmony group, originally recorded in the late 60s, and for years that was sat on the master recording tape and remained unreleased until it was discovered by Ace Kent, and it was released in 2010 on the 100 Club's 31st anniversary sevens that they give out, and then it became a general release on the Kent label the year later. Just shows you how many songs are just sitting there waiting to be discovered or in Stephen Phillips's bedroom. And next up we had Barrett Strong.
0: Hang on. We can't discuss Stephen Phillips's bedroom. Not on the radio, right?
1: Next up we had Barrett Strong and Is It True? And that was released in 1975 on Capitol Records and come from his Stronghold album. And it's little known that some people would know, but he was the singer of Motown's first hit, and Money, That's What I Want.
0: Really?
1: Yeah, and he also was the co-writer of the classics like Heard It Through the Grapevine, War, and Papa Was a Rolling Stone.
0: Wow. I didn't know that either.
1: No, multi-talented.
0: Yeah, wicked.
1: Like us.
0: Yes, moving swiftly on. No, brilliant, isn't it? Don't go anywhere, because you can do your ramblings up after this. I love that Barrett Strong track, it's fabulous. 1975, this is Johnny Bristol, Wouldn't Change a Thing.

0: wicked stuff. Yes, Johnny Bristol, 1975. He wrote that as well, and recorded it in 75. And of course, the other famous version was Coque Escavada, done his sort of Latin-y version of it. But yeah, no, brilliant, isn't it? Love it. Right, without further ado, it's time to gather your friends and family around the wireless set, because it's time for the words of wisdom. It is the ramblings of Ravishing Russ.
1: Mark,
0: yes.
1: There are two gifts we should give our children. One is roots and the other is wings.
0: Very good. Lord. I was thinking about what you said about multi-talented. I was thinking multitasking. And it just reminded me that the current Mrs. Collins says that I can't do anything and listen at the same time. Fabulous. 1984, this is Change with Warm.

0: This is Solar Radio, your classic and 21st century soul station. Mark Collins, Morning After, with ravishing Russ Warnes till 12. Brilliant change, keeping you warm. Yeah, like you need anything to keep you warm at the moment. 1984, brilliant stuff. The next track is a liberty. Apparently, I have to play it for Jason. Jason, next one's for you.
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0: Solar Radio Saturday morning with D-Train, and You're the One from Me from 1981, especially for Jason this morning. Good morning to Eve Barnes and Kevin East, Gary Lamb, Richard Windsor, Tim Southcott, Dave Burns, Rose Cox, John Curley, Katrina Stewart and Lee Martin Smith. Good morning to you. Now, sadly, we lost Mr. Rodney Franklin during the week, which is quite sad. I mean, I thought, well, everybody's going to play the groove, I expect, so I thought we'd finish off today with something I found on one of which is 1981 Endless Flight album, and it's called Return to the Source. So Rodney Franklin, rest in peace, sir. Up next, Mr. Ash Selector with the Groove Control Show. Whatever you get up to for the rest of the weekend, have fun.
1: Come on, England.
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Good afternoon and welcome. It's the Groove Control Show. Big thanks to Mark Collins and not so much Ravishing Russ. Rest in peace, jazz pianist Rodney Franklin. Known for The Groove, which is his most popular track. He passed away age 67, right? Now, The Groove became a genuine dance phenomenon in the UK with a dance called The Freeze. I'm kicking off with a track from one of his albums in 1982. That's The Way I Feel About Your Love. And he did this other version of a popular track that I've played a lot as well. Windy City. He did this in 1980. Now, this guy, he worked with so many people. John Handy, Bill Summers, Freddie Hubbard, and even Marlena Shaw. His debut album was on CBS Records. It's called In The Centre back in 1978. He did loads of other albums. You'll Never Know in 1980, Endless Flight 1981. 1982 was Marathon, and that was produced by no less than Stanley Clarke. 1984 was Skydance. 1985, It Takes Two. And, like, you know what? He did so many albums, right? In 1988, he moved to BMG Records and recorded Diamond Inside of You with Jennifer Holliday. He introduced her with that single. And the single was called Got to Give It Up. In 1992, he released an album on Nova Records called Love Dancing. You know, that's telling you a little bit about this wonderful jazz pianist we loved. Rest in peace, Rodney Franklin. I'm going to do a little tribute for his show just at the beginning, all right?

Jules Price, Velda Lewis and the Dirty Stopouts crew, Teresa, Mabel, Vicky and Angel in Barcelona. Happy birthday, Aaliyah Kossoff. Now, she's the Princess of the North. And Marilyn McDonald, happy birthday to you as well.

0: other side, we will continue with the tribute to Rodney Franklin. Born the 16th of September 1958, and unfortunately passed away the 8th of July this year, 2026.
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0: 1973, in the centre, Rodney Franklin.

this Friday night. A brand new night out called Community Groove Night. All happens at the Cockpit Beach Hotel, John Knight Way in Bracknell. A live PA from the legendary Cool Notes. 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

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Going to take you to a track from 1992.

Man could Rodney tickle those ivories. Hey, next Saturday night, the 18th of July, catch me at Soul Legends. 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I'll be joining PC Mystery, Gordon Jack, Gordon Mack, and John Jules as well. It's a night of rare groove, soul, and lovers rock.

Return to the Streatham Soul Club at the White Lion, 232 Streatham High Road, London, SW16 1BB, 5pm to 1am, nice early start there. Caribbean food, grab yourself a munch from Lisa's Kitchen. I'll be joining Stevie Dundee in the main room and his other DJs in a room at the back as well. 1984, Roddy Franklin gave us Stay on the Groove.

Got to say hi to Johnny Fletcher and his wife Trudy, locked in from Bali. Shout out to Barry Goodwin and Amanda. Big hi to Lee, Beresford, Christine and Rio.

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Just a little taster of the man, the legend, the music.

0: Do you know what? I'm going to play one more track in tribute after the break to Rodney Franklin.
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1: Bill Curtis here. I'm ready to do it, yo. This is time for everybody to get up and do the bus stop with Ash Selector on the radio, y'all. He's here. He's doing

Rodney Franklin's biggest track, The Groove, taken from the album You'll Never Know, and inspired the dance called The Freeze. Massive in the UK at Weekenders, we'd all be dancing away. Then when the music stopped, as you'll hear during the track, we all froze, hence the name The Freeze.

complete this tribute without playing that. Big hi to Claire Cossar, Uwe Della Martins, Ray Caviano in New York, Eddie Armani and the lovely Dorothy, Tech Soul Brother James, Chaz Sandu, and Dave Dawson and daughter Hannah in the Midlands.

31st, sad news came in of the passing of Dexter Wanzor, the renowned jazz fusion keyboardist and architect of the sound of Philadelphia International Records. He shaped iconic soul and R&B hits like Jones Girls' Nights Over Egypt and Teddy Pendergrass' Love TKO. And I'll tell you what, his masterpiece came along in 1976, and it's this jazz funk anthem, Life on Mars.

definitely one for the movers and shakers on the dance floor. Gotta say a big hi to Jules Price, Axwell R in France, Michael Worth, Andy Ledger, Gareth Hill, Dave and Angie Kitchen in Morecambe, Jackie Ball, Adrian Schooler in the USA, Vince Witherspoon in the USA, Christine Bahan in Lancashire, Stan Wright and Debbie Priest, Alexandrina Topor in Little, Karen Marples, Gary Campbell, Rob in Worthing, Martin Abel in Islington, and Ronald Ferran. Charles Erland coming to you live.

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Delegation and Georgie B from the Groove Association performing there. 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

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From 2 p.m. till 7 p.m. sailing from Temple Pier. So if you had to live your life all over, would you change anything? Would you do anything differently? Johnny Bristol, I wouldn't change a thing.

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1: Talking about hot grooves, Opaz featuring Ray Hayden, Because of You. Like this one, Ray. Love it.

Great venue back in the day. 533B Kings Road, that's London SW10 OTZ. 4 p.m. till 10:30 p.m. I'll be joining DJs including Jigs, Chris Box, Paris Savette, and Carl B. Now, originally, this came out 20 years ago. Nate James set the tone. But it's just been remixed for 2026. This is a Jim Sharp remix.

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1: 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Track called Shut Your Mouth. Ooh.

gotta say a big thanks to everyone I saw over last weekend. My first stop was Saturday night at Make That Move in Wimbledon. What a great night there. Went on to Strictly Soul at the Copper Beach Hotel. Caught up with more peeps there and caught up with loads on Wilfie's 70th birthday boat on the Sunday. Well, played an extended set. Great seeing everyone.

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Now, back in the day, he was part of a duo, Mike and Brenda Sutton, and they did tracks on the Sam label like We'll Make It, which was a big tune for me back in the day. So it's good to have the return of Mike Sutton. He comes back as a solo artist with a new single, Enough Is Enough.

Saturday the 14th of November is a Terry's Soul weekend, and it's the last one, right? 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

0: The wonderful Nicole Henry, Everything Is Fine. Well, that's it, rounded off room two, room three, four to the floor, sofa house after the break.
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6: 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I am

Room 3 kicked off with Ready from Pat Bordeaux and Ellis Aaron. Into the background, beautiful one, that's a Prefix 1 featuring Anjanita Blackwood.

house with a broken beat vibe. Wipe the Needle featuring Venus Beats. Never simple like it was before. Isn't that so many things?

running out of time this afternoon. At the top of the hour, Mr. Ian Johns takes you on an adventure in the land of music. I'm going to leave you with this one right here. Friends in Philadelphia, the remix from Vincent Moore. Have a great weekend, whatever you're up to.

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Ladies and gentlemen, the time has arrived for you to enjoy this week's Adventures in the Land of Music from Solar Radio with your host, Ian Jung. For the next 2 hours, you will be entertained with music that you may know, music that may be new to you, but music that you will love. 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

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We are Solar Radio as your Saturday afternoon musical journey continues with this week's adventures in the land of music. Oh, oh, oh. Bonjour, bonjour. Just into Mark Collins on the way to the studio this morning. What's up, this Monge 2 business? Who does he think he is? Del Boy? Here we go.

0: program today. A couple of great songs getting us in a sunshine mood for an adventure. First of all, we heard from a lady who's been making super music for ages, is known as Baby Fingers, which is also the name of her publishing company. We heard Patrice Russian, a song released in 1980 from the album Posh. And we heard the excellent Never Gonna Give You Up. And I won't, I promise. Then released in 1991, written by the very talented Teddy Riley. A song we don't hear that often on the radio. High Five, who came from Texas, with the superb Grammy-winning I Like the Way, open brackets, The Kissing Game, close brackets. What a great way to kick off this week's adventure. So it is July the 11th, 2026. It is World Rum Day. Not run, as in physical energy. Well, I don't know, you could have some physical energy lifting up your hand to drink it. Distilled from either the molasses or the juice that comes from sugar cane, rum is a delicious sweet liqueur that is enjoyed the whole world over. It always reminds me of pirates for some reason. Today is also International Skinny Dipping Day. Stripping down for a dip may sound wild, but it carries a deeper message. It's a day that encourages people to embrace their bodies without shame. And I am sitting in the studio naked today. He lied. And a very good afternoon to my wife, who has joined us in the studio this afternoon. Yes, Kim, you were right. She is here. Enjoying every minute of it. Of course, this program is all about the music. No sport, no politics, no religion. And you are more than welcome to join me in my merry world of music as we take a stroll through this week's adventures in the land of music. If you want to get in touch, you know how.
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0: 100%. Well said. Well done. Do you know, I knew I paid him for something, and that's the sort of thing he does when he comes in the studio.

0: See, you're famous, lovey. Sitting there just looking, thinking, what's he doing?
1: It's my living there, that's what it is. Come on.
0: So what have we got for you on this week's Adventures in the Land of Music? Usual roll call around 2:30 today. Get a like in the picture on Facebook, Blue Sky, Instagram or Twitter. Drop me an email, ianjonesatsolarradio.com, to be included. We'll hear three of your Club Corker suggestions this week, looking for any song released in 1986. Yep, 40 years ago. And for those who sent in suggestions, thank you for taking the time to search and send them in to me. We'll also hear my song of the week from Zan Aberanti, which I think is just a great summer tune. 3 o'clock, it's time for this week's 3 o'clock wheel, getting you ready for your weekend of dancing and a prancing. A chilled out one this week. The chill out zone will be at 3:40. The warm down zone is straight after the Wiggle. Air. Basically, at the end of the day, there's no need for you to go anywhere this afternoon. All you need is right here, getting you

0: couple of modern day cockers just for you and nobody else. It's just between you and I, all right?
1: Yeah.
0: Don't tell anyone. First of all, the new song from the Astels, which is called Working All Night. Just a tune and a half. That's really good. Released on June the 18th. Super piece of sunshine, soulful goodness just for you. And of course, following the Astels, the very talented James Day, along with Trina Broussard, Tim Owens and you, Nam, from the current James Day album, the bonus remixes. We heard the boogie back mix of It's All Divine. Just great. Just one more super duper song before today's roll call at 2:30. So it's my invitation for you to get to liking that picture on the Facebook Solo Radio Facebook page. Drop me an email, ianjohnsonsoloradio.com. 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Find me on Blue Sky. And of course, we'll be checking out to see what Thomas in Sweden's been up to.

0: Roll call this afternoon, Tony Pruden from his current album, which is called Heavenly, and I selected to play just for you. No one else, just you. Keep telling you, it's just you and me.
1: History.
0: It is a tune and a half. The album's pretty good as well. I mean, only one thing, 2:30 on the nostrils. Ready for some roll call this week, signing off with Twitter. Yeah, I still call it Twitter, all right. Hi to Sanj and Sophie Spring, Cliff Edwards, Nick Hartnell, Ron Wright, Nikki Stone. Also to Mark Wesley as well, and Gary Hectic. Very good afternoon to you, Gary, and Jerry Holland as well. Thank you very much for popping in and saying hello. Also to Ian Todd and Studio 57 in Switzerland on Blue Sky. Hi to Davis Hacker. Chris Gray, Steve Simmons, Monty Santo, Naomi Smith, Jess Tesso, Dennis Goris, Michael Hall and Mark Fish on Instagram. Hi to Roy Hawkins and Rebecca in Zanzibar. Also a very, very good afternoon to Breeze McKeith and, of course, my very good buddy, chilling out. He's chilling out, he is, this week, Paul Kidley. Greg Emerson, also to Peter Scott, Dave Humphries, Von Tats. Thomas in Sweden, we will check out to see what Thomas is up to today. Tracy James, Roy Hawkins, Debbie Clancy, Colin Wildish. On email, we say hi to Lucy Hopkins, Tony Denning, Kim Reynolds, Martin Coggins, Maria Hutchins, Bernice Baker, Sean Matteson, Vince Witherspoon in LA, morning Vince, Mitchell Morris, Gazzaby, Spencer Eels doing the painting in 32 degree temperatures. What's that mark on the top of your head? Oh, it's a thumbprint, is it? Oh, yes, here we go. Michael Hallman, Peter Bloom, William Silver Jr., Carl Stacey, Steve Dolphin, Neil Harvey, Steve Webb, Ronald Ferran in a very warm London town. Kim Thompson says hello to my wife. She's in Eastbourne. Lee Beresford, Christine and Mr. Rio as well. And on Facebook today, I would say a very good afternoon to Martin Smith, Mark Leslie, Ishar Kasbar, Karen Marples, Tony and Carol Bond. Happy birthday for during the week, Carol. Sue Powis, Catherine and Tony Dyke, Bev Wilshire, Michael and Kathy McLean, Robbie Peters. See you later, my friends. Chaz Sandu, Dave Bishop, Phil and Joni Baker. Yeah, we're into royalty now, aren't we? He's probably got his feet up and the butler's giving him G&Ts or something, I don't know. Chris and Lorraine Spearing, Paul Baker, no relation, may I just say. Sam Green, Nick Lambert, Mark Mountain, Gary and Teresa Campbell. Also to Rick Hayter, Phil Metcalf, Dwayne Palmer, Kino Powell, Nigel Greenwood, Simon Manny, Jerry Crowley, Jane Bates, Des Gray, Danny Foster, Jilly Cannon, Carl Nyes, Chris Bridgman, Tim Southgate, Wendy Foy, Wendy Fenton, Katrina Stewart and her friends because they're having a wee party. Hey, be careful. The wonderful, the ever lovely and a gentleman. Without a doubt, David Noyes. Good afternoon, David. Also, hi to Tex James. So good we have to mention him twice. Chaz, Sandu, Jack Cotton. Good afternoon, Jack Ray, Caviana, Roberto Forzoni, Her Majesty, the Queen of Barnsley. Also to Michael Wartz, Grace Bell, Steve O'B, Dave Gunningham, Andy Ledger, Karen Marples, Wayne Freeman, Sue Powis, Dave Dawson, Lawrence Hill, Layla Soper, Tony Harknick. Bonjour to Axel LR. And Dave Matthews. Oh! Oh! I need a lay down. We need a lay down now after that, I think. Yeah, without a doubt. Thank you for joining me this afternoon. So, should we have the first of this week's Your Club Corkers? I'm looking for songs released in 1986. Not 85, not 87, and 1986. 40 years ago. Thank you to everybody for your suggestions. I think today we have three absolute corkers, eventually. And this afternoon, the first person we're going to say hello to is the lovely Mark Leslie in Sheffield. He contacted me via the Facebook Messenger asking to hear a song released in 1986 by Thomas Jerome Percy. Yes, he comes from New York. Thank you, Mark, for your suggestion. He knows what it is, do you?
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0: Thank you for your song suggestion, Mark Leslie in Sheffield, the pride of the education system in Yorkshire. He asked to hear this from Tashan.

this week I was looking at songs released in 1986, 40 years ago. Okay, so with imports, sometimes songs were released in 85 and then didn't come to certain parts of the world until 86. That one definitely was released in 1986. And I got a feeling, because I've been sending messages to a lot of people saying, oh no, your song's 1986. No, 1987, 1988, 1983. I bet everyone now is Googling to Sean and read my mind to make sure it is 1986. Yes, it is. Asked for by the pride of the Sheffield teaching profession, Mark Leslie contacted the Avengers via Facebook Messenger. Asked to hear a track from the 1986 album Chasing a Dream. New York-based Tashan, and we heard Read My Mind. Thank you, Mark, for your excellent song suggestion. And I'm hoping everything's good with you, my friends. And if it isn't, I want to know why. I don't know. This is Solar Radio, your classic and 21st century soul station, playing you the very, very best music you can hear anywhere on your wireless thingamajig.

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It is such a good tune. Then my song of the week, as played on Breakfast on Monday morning, Zan Abaranti, who is a London-born singer now based in Melbourne, Australia. And we heard Bad Habit. Such a cool tune. Find it very hard to believe that she's older than me. And I'm only 41. If you believe that, you'll believe anything, won't you? Two more songs to go before this week's 3 o'clock wiggle, so it is time for you to get yourself in the mood for this week's chilled out 3 o'clock wiggle. Stretch and warm up and get yourself in the mood for a little bit of moving and a grooving. Why not? We're going to have an upbeat go towards the 3 o'clock wiggle. Why not? Two gorgeous, gorgeous tunes. Creative Force featuring Noel McCoy. She, the Sam Shelley and Fitz Classic Disco Mix.

just the tune. Creative Force featuring Noel McCoy, the Sam Shelley and Fitz classic disco mix of She. There's about four or five different versions out as well. Fitzroy Facey's got an awful lot to do with that as well. Andy Winwright, very good afternoon to you. He says, afternoon here. Open the missus and yourself are both well. We are, thank you. And somebody who's getting fed up with someone from being under their feet is Mrs. Leslie, who says, he don't go back to work to the 1st of September, so he's getting under my feet. Goodness gracious, gracious goodness. I don't know. Never mind, you'll get over it eventually. So, hopefully you're getting yourself ready for this week's 3 o'clock wiggle. You could well be listening on your musical device at Essex Fest this afternoon, but there's no reason for you to do so. Who's on at Essex Fest at the moment? Oh, it's Dr. Soul. Excellent. Love it. So, taking us up to our wiggle at 3 o'clock, 4 great tunes back to back just for you. This is Michael Gray.

So Michael Gray has an album out, which is called You and Me. And he's also released part two of the album You and Me, which is every track that's on the first part of You and Me, but they've all been extended.

0: And before that, of course, Creative Force, Noel McCoy, Fitzroy Facey. You have just done a job and a half on that. I love it. Love it. So are you ready for this week's 3 o'clock wiggle? You've got to stand by now. You've got to be ready for this week's 3 o'clock wiggle. And someone who is nice and warmed up is, of course, Thomas in Sweden. Afternoon, Thomas. He says, good afternoon, Ian. It's a bit hot for here for me, but at least I have the ocean, which is really close to my summer house. To my summer house. Oh, that's so nice. Matron.
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6: Hey, this is David A. Tobin here. Are you ready for this 3 o'clock wiggle? I am. 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

0: So welcome back to part two of this week's Adventures in the Land of Music. My name is Ian Johns, and you are listening to your classic and 21st century soul station. We are Solar Radio, often imitated, never beaten. We're like an egg. Start of the second hour, as per usual, this week's 3 o'clock wiggle to get you in a dancing mood for the weekend, whether you're staying in or going out over the weekends. Four super songs in the mix just for you, and a tad more laid back this week. First in the wiggle, a song released in 1986, was originally a B-side to State a Wild Child, and we heard and hopefully grew to Loose Ends with Gonna Make You Mine. And they're from 1976, former Temptation singer Eddie Kendricks with He's a Friend. And he is. And he knows. He knows who I'm talking about, exactly. It's given a funky disco vibe, but Dimitri from Paris. Wonder if he lives in Paris. 1973, and given a Jose Ferrando power mix. He's Uruguayan, by the way. We heard Call of the Gang and Funky Stuff. And then final song in this week's mix came from 1983. We have from the late great Kashif and Help Yourself to My Love, all remixed by, of course, the wonderful Alex DeChow. That was this week's 3 o'clock wiggle. Hopefully you enjoyed that this week. Do you still need a warm down after a wiggle? I thought you would somehow. But before we warm down, Roland Rogers, very good afternoon to you, Roland. The man who on one of my posts for this week's Club Corkers came out with a saying that everybody thought, but nobody had the guts to turn around and say it, which is, there are far too many good songs in 1986 to name but one or two. Sue Wall, very good afternoon to you as well. Thank you for popping in and saying hello. But it is now time to cool down. Two cool songs, not only both cool, but one of them has been asked for by Julie Allison, who sent in an email last week asking to hear a track from Natalie Williams, who will be headlining at the Thamesmead Festival on August the 8th. And, of course, she was at Love Supreme last weekend alongside Tony Monrell. It's a beautiful tune.
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0: especially for those of you who've been cleaning rooms this morning as well. First off, from the 2024 album, The Beat on the Road by Natalie Williams, who was at Love Supreme last weekend alongside Tony Monrell. She is also headlining the Thamesmead Festival on the 8th of August this year. And get this, the event is free to go to as well. Julie Allison asked me to play Inside My Love, which comes from her super duper album released in 2024. So yes, a free festival at Thamesmead on August the 8th this year, and she'll be there. Wonderful. Followed Natalie Williams with a song from 1995 by Soul For Real, which is called Candy Rain. Two super smooth, warm down songs for you this afternoon. Hope you enjoyed those. It's time now to hear our second Club Corker of the Week. And this week, of course, I was looking for songs released in 1986, 40 years ago. As Roland Rogers said, far too many good songs in 1986 to pick one or two. Hopefully, the ones I've picked today, you're going to like. For those of you who don't understand how the concept of Club Corkers works, it's quite simple, really. You just suggest songs, and then I will go through them, and I will pick out the songs that, number one, you don't hear that often on the radio. Number two, you're the first time, it's the first time that you've asked for a song to be played on the radio, which in that case, then you can get an Adventures badge and a pen. And number three, it's just got to be good. Simple as that. So, who do we say hello to? Ah, yeah, Jane Carmichael from Hornchurch in Essex. I wonder if she's going to Essex West this afternoon. She got in contact via email, ianjohnsonsolaradio.com, asked to hear a song released in 1986, taken from the 11th album released by this iconic band. Yeah, but the album wasn't called 11. It was called 8. So, yeah, work that one out. Thank you, Jane. Thank you for the song suggestion. Guess what? It's on the way next.
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3: It's not long now. 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
0: Thank you for your song suggestion. Jane Carmichael in Hornchurch in Essex. She asked to hear this absolutely iconic song released in 1986.

0: was released in 1986, yeah, 40 years ago, when I was just, what was I, seven? Something like that, I don't know. Coming from the Gap Band's 11th album, which was called Gap Band 8. Yeah, I know. A song that brings back so many wonderful memories for Jane Carmichael in Hornchurch in Essex. Got in contact with the Adventures via email and asked to hear that song from 1986. Jane went on to say that I think you don't hear that often on your wireless device, as you would say. wonderful. Keep Holding On by the Gap Band. Yeah, one more song that was released in 1986. Still to come, Will It Be Yours? But now at, oh, goodness gracious, we're early today. We're very early for the chill out session. So you can kick back and relax and enjoy two beautiful songs. And one of them is a massive favourite of Paul Lewis and Dave Fleming. Yes, together. They'll start rumours about them.
1: And now, on the adventures in the land of music, it is time to kick back and relax as Ian Johns plays music with meaning and feeling just for you.

0: today's Chill Out Zone. Two beautiful songs to help you kick back and relax on this Saturday afternoon. Getting you ready for Sir Phil Baker OBE at 4 o'clock this afternoon. First of all, Lucas Seto with a future Sweet Rhythms chart number one called Ghetto Kind of Love. Followed Lucas Seto with a current song from Katoa, which is getting a lot of love from both Paul Lewis and Dave Fleming here on Solar Radio. And I played just for you, Love and Lights. In my humble opinion, two super pieces of sunshine, soulful goodness, just for you and nobody else. Okay, what's coming up for the rest of your day here on Solar Radio? Well, I've already told you, but I'll tell you again at 4 o'clock this afternoon. Yeah, 100% a legend, 100% a lovely guy, Sir Phil Baker, OBE, a person who 100% I'm so proud to call a friend. Always produces a quality program for you on a Saturday afternoon. Yes, Phil is here at 4 o'clock with his All About the Groove. 6 p.m. today, Kid Bachelor will be here with your monthly dance party through until 8 o'clock when the legend who is Tosca. Crikey, three legends in a row. What have I done to deserve this? He's here with another Level Boogie special through until 10 o'clock then. Legend number four, Paul Phillips will be here finishing off your Saturday with the Virtual Nightclub through until midnight. What more could you ask for?
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0: former song of the week from Tanya Holt called Waiter Check Please. What a top class tune that is. Look out for that one in a Sweet Rhythms chart near to you in the not too distant future. What a great tune that is. Lovely. Shall we have the final one of our 1986 Club Corkers? I think that would be a great idea. Hi to my very good friend Elliot Mount. Got in touch via email, ianchildsofsoulradio.com. Asked to hear a song released in 1986 by a band formed in 1961. Oh, yes, in Detroit. Thank you, Elliot, for your song suggestion. Congratulations on becoming grandparents once again. And I think it is just the best way to get ourselves ready for the fabulous Phil Baker.
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3: It is now time to hear the third and final Club Corkers for the week. Thank you for your song suggestion.
0: Absolutely wonderful. Thank you so much, Elliot, for sending this one in. 1986. It's The Temptations and Lady Soul.

0: What a fabulous way to finish off our club corkers for the week. The final song released in 1986, 40 years ago, Us Four by Ellie. Yes, Elliot M. Yeah, we all know him, don't we? Got in touch via email asking to hear a song released in 1986 by a band who produced some fantastic soulful goodness and have been doing so since 1961. We heard from The Temptations with Lady Soul from the album To Be Continued. Super tune. Thank you, Elliot, for your song suggestion. I hope everything is good with you and Andrea. Next week, for next week's theme, I thought, why not? We'll do this. Following the sad passing of Rodney Franklin during the week, I thought that the corker theme for next week could be classic soulful instrumentals. Yep. So what I'd like you to do is think of a classic soulful instrumental. Send it over to me. You can do it now if you want to. Email Ian Johnson, solarradio.com, or you can wait for the post to go up on social media on Tuesday morning.
1: We hope you have enjoyed this week's Adventures in the Land of Music with Ian John. Enjoy your week, and we go again next Saturday from 2 p.m. with more fantastic music.
0: Oh, yes.
1: Have a great week.
0: Have a fantastic week. Enjoy whatever you're going to do. Stay cool, stay hydrated. And I know we don't talk about sport on this program. Come on, England! Marvellous. What can I say? Back for breakfast on Monday morning at 8 o'clock. Don't be late. Failing that, we go again next Saturday from 2 p.m. Yet more adventures in the land of music. The fabulous Sir Phil Baker OBE is here next. If you are going to the Soul Tent at Essex Fest, I'll see you on stage around 7:30, rushing to the car, listening to Phil as we zoom our way to Hornchurch in Essex. My name's Ian Johns. Have a great weekend. Ta-da.

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3: 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Good afternoon to you. Well, what can I say? Huge thanks for Ian Johns for the previous 2 hours. Smashing stuff, my friend. Have a safe journey home, enjoy the rest of your weekend. And don't forget, you can catch Ian Monday morning for the breakfast show here on Solar. And he'll be back with more adventures in the land of music next Saturday. But for the next 2 hours, well, who knows what's going to go on. 2 hours of great grooves coming your way. We've got the Saturday Sweet Soul selection coming up at 5, a couple of tunes to chill with Phil.

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There's a bit of a thread going on there already. But otherwise, enjoy the weather, enjoy the music, and let's get this show on the road, shall we?

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Now, if you wanted to pick that up on vinyl, you can get a copy for about 37 quid. Or you can get a promo copy, a promo 7-inch for 123. Now, with all the excitement of the top of the show, the intro there, I forgot to mention that this week we've got a couple of Baker's B-sides, and the first of which is this.

0: Jackie Moore there from 1979. The A side of that was This Time Baby, but that's the B side. And Let's Go Somewhere and Make Love. Wow, if you insist. Right, the next track coming up, you know the words all together now.
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But that surprised you, didn't it? Third Degree. A bunch of guys that took a load of pop stuff, like Kylie's there and Duffy, and proper funked them up. Can't get it out of my head. Third Degree. What an amazing tune. Amazing cover. If you're going to do a cover, just completely redo it. That goes out to Clarky and Becky. Good afternoon. Hope you're well. Also, Philip Medcalf is in. Tex James. And Chaz Sandu. Great to have you along this Saturday afternoon. Back to 1982 now. And during the war,

War. And you got the power. That goes out to Gary Campbell. Good afternoon to you. Hope you're putting your feet up, mate. The dapper Lloyd Essen. Andy Moran. Good afternoon to you. Just up the coast, Michael Ward's great to have a... Oh, and also a big shout out to Dave Burns. Good afternoon to you. Solar Radio, your classic and 21st century soul station. We're going back to 1976 now.

0: about time Philly played some Philly, especially the Philly Devotions. And 1976, the Tom Moulton extended mix, and Hurt So Bad. That track originally done, in fact, by Little Anthony and the Imperials, which I must check that version out because I bet that's good as well. And that goes out to my old mucker, Gary Dean. Hello, Gary, and fellow DJ. It's his birthday tomorrow. Hello to Sharon as well. And we're looking forward to catching up with you guys in the week. And also someone else's birthday is tomorrow. And another DJ, Chris Johns, celebrates his birthday tomorrow as well. Hope you all have a wonderful time. Not that you'll be celebrating it together, of course. It's all about the Groove Solar Radio, your classic and 21st century soul station.
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7: What's society from people on the street?

beautiful is that? Another Baker's B-side, in fact. Listen, darling. Major Harris from 1975, and Loving You Is Mellow, the A-side, I Got Over Love, on Atlantic Records. Now, that was 1975. He'd been in the Delphonics between 70 and 75, and that was his sort of first solo outing. And that has to go out to Paul Bennett and the lovely Louise. Good afternoon to you. Also, Christine Searle, Joyce Richards, and Sarah and Kathy Harper. 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

Saturday afternoons here on Solar Radio. It's all about the groove. Playing the next movement from 1982. And let's work it out. Now, they were called the next movement because apparently they were such great dancers and so slick, apparently, that people were wondering what their next movement was going to be, and that's how they got their name. Pretty much like when Paul Bennett and I danced at Soul Against Cancer. Well, I'm amusing myself. Good afternoon to Grant and Diane Harris. Hope you're well. Also, north of the border, David and Fiona Hancock. Mark and Mary, great to have you along. And also Adrian and Cindy McAndrew. Right, what's this button do?

1978. So more Philly by Philly. Love Committee. And Pass the Buck. Great stuff. Love that sound. That goes out to David and Lorraine Little. Good afternoon to you. Also, just around the corner, Sue Mullins and Kevin Little. Great to have you along. Back to 1971 now. Solar Radio.

0: wonderfully named Brenda and the Tabulations from 1971. Always and forever. 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

featuring Jocelyn Brown. And special love. Good afternoon to Michael Stavrino, Papa Michael. Hope you're well. Now, the next track that I'm going to play is possibly one of the funkiest tunes you've ever heard. Now, if you haven't heard it, this will have to come with a government health warning. It's not for the faint-hearted. Strap yourself in for 6.5 minutes of funky goodness.

0: I did warn you, didn't I? Black Heat there. I nearly said Black Lace. That would have been a completely different track. Yeah, Black Heat from 1974. Get a grip, Phil. And Love the Life You Live. Originally by Cool and the Gang. When Cool and the Gang were a really good funk outfit in those days. But Black Heat took that to a completely different level. Now, if you've just joined us, we have been on the floor since four. But after that, I think we could do with a little rest. It's time to chill with Phil. A couple of tunes to chill with Phil with the Saturday Sweet Soul selection right here on Solar.
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Yeah, that trundles along rather nicely, doesn't it? La Speranza featuring Kaylee O'Neill. And It Should Have Been You from about May time 2022.

0: 1978, O.V. Wright. And let's straighten out. Listening to that again, it was on the blues tip, really, which hadn't really occurred to me before. And if you do like your blues, I record a blues show last Sunday of every month here on Solar. And if you want to catch up with that, pop over to the Solar Radio website, go to my profile, look at previous recordings, and it's all about the blues. See what I did there? Yeah. So it is all about the groove. We've had a little chill with Phil, and now it's time to get back on that floor.
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1982. Vaughan Mason and Butch Deo, and You Can Do It. Now, Vaughan Mason, quite a colourful career, was with BT Express for a while and was billed as the Black Alice Cooper because part of his act featured an 8-foot python. And also, as part of Vaughan Mason and the crew, sort of hit upon in the summer of 1979, in America, there was about 300,000 pairs of skates, roller skates, being sold every month. And so he hit on that vein and put a track out just for the roller skaters, and it made him a fortune. Good afternoon to Gilly Cannon, hope you're well. Also, Emil Enver, Phil and Ali Stretch, hello. And the gentleman that is David Noyes. Now, more Philly from Philly.

0: recorded in the September of 1973, written by Gamble and Huff. The Love I Lost, Harold Melvin and the Blue Notes. Originally written as a ballad, but they went in to record it. The drummer, Earl Young, went, this is too slow, and transformed it into the track that we all know and love today. Good shout, big shout out to Marcus Rotterman and Christiana Baldorf. Good afternoon also to Terry Foreman, Wendy McHugh Costin, and Tim Southcott. Great to have you along. It is all about the groove, and it is Solar Radio. We've got time for one more before the Brit Bit.
1: Where you going, baby? 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

0: 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And if you thought that was Little Anthony and the Imperials, well, they were called that, and then they became the Imperials, and then they went back to being Little Anthony and the Imperials. I know, nothing of any kind of use. 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

It's all about the groove, Saturday afternoons, kicking us off on the Britbit this week. Groove Armada from 1999, London duo, from that there London. That track called At the River, which samples a track from 1957, Old Cape Cod, which was originally sung by Patti Page, sold millions. And apparently made Cape Cod the visitor attraction that it is today. Well, well, well. Good afternoon, Wendy Fenton. Also, Lloyd Mulder, Caroline Twiggy, Tony Sinnott, and Andy Ledger.

Into the Light, Lakeshore Commission featuring Bluey on vocals, and that's the Daily Slap Bass Mix from about October 2022. Goes out to Liam Mullins, also Michelle Thompson over there in Atlanta, Georgia. Hope you're getting as much hot weather as we are. Jan Bowie. And did I mention Dave Dawson? Well, if I have, I'll mention you again, Dave. Hello, Dave. Kid Bachelor coming up at the top of the hour. But next on it, the Britbit, let's go up north, shall we? And let's go to Manchester.

0: Yeah, love that. The Journey, the Secret Night Gang from Manchester from 2021. They're harnessing that early 80s Brit funk energy, without a doubt. Fantastic stuff. That goes out to Sally White. Now, those who are in the garden, I've noticed that a couple of you are looking a bit red. So make sure you put a bit more, or apply is the word I'm looking for, some of that sun cream, okay? And keep yourself hydrated, of course. That's the last one from the Brit Bit this week. Got time for a couple more before Kid Bachelor is up at the top of the hour. Another big shout also to Charlie. It's his birthday on Tuesday, and I'm sure he'll have a wonderful time. That means I owe him a steak dinner, no doubt, when I see him.
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Reverend Al Green there, off the album I Can't Stop from 2003. I'd Still Choose You. If you haven't got this album in your collection, you've missed out there. It's absolutely brilliant. I could just put the whole thing on. Sadly, the last collaboration of long-term partner Willie Mitchell, after they made that album, it was a little while later, but Willie then passed. But it's absolute classic, early Al Green. Just brilliant. Just brilliant. Just go and get it. Right, so last track coming up. And this is the sort of track that other people play and there's a break in it. And they go, oh, this is where I go out of this track. No. All those who want to dance are waiting for that break. Leave it alone. Or I'll see you in the car park afterwards. So, yeah, thank you for being there. Because if you weren't there, I wouldn't be here. Enjoy the rest of your weekend. Stay safe. Look after yourself in the sun. Kid Bachelor coming up next. And if I have missed anyone out, this has been a recording. But I will be back live next week. So, until then, enjoy the rest of your weekend. Keep it locked to solar. Ta-da!

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1: So loud.
2: Yes, yo. 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

Non-stop, commercial-free dance music is Kid Bachelor's House Party. Immediately prior to Tosca's Another Level Boogie special, Sound of the Crew doing the do, K-R-E-W. You know how we do. The Football World Cup brings nations together on a world stage. In glorious Technicolor, what's not to like? At the Azteca the other day, this was the most extraordinary night of football as an experience of mind, body, bones and guts. They'll need a repeat performance if we're gonna put those Norwegian Vikings to the sword, so to speak. Good luck with that. Come on, England.

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For those of you with a sunny disposition, getting in touch on the socials, that's Flora Purim times two, Love Lock, and before that, from the Lonely Afternoon, Love That Gal. Also, Sergio Mendez, accompanied by Black Eyed Peas, Las Granada, Brazil 66. And before that, you gotta have freedom. Thanks for being there wherever you are. Kid Bachelor's on the box alongside other controllers on solar. House party continues.

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1: Te quiero.

If we could be transported back to one place this summer, it would be Ibiza in the 1990s or Ombre Sunsets and Soft Lounge at Café Del Mar. As Sekiro came out on London Records, complete, resplendent with authentic crackle. I'll try and get a digital copy of that one to play for you next time. But I love the luminous tones and sultry silhouettes on that. Tosca will be here at 8. First hour nearly done. And we're all set to hit the high notes in hour 2.

0: What we're gonna do right here is go back. Way back. Back into time.
1: Kid Bachelor, smooth operator.

Little reminder then, the Midnight Mixtape returns to the airwaves this Monday, hosted by yours truly. From midnight, and the rerun is on Fridays from 2 a.m. So Tosca will be here at 8 tonight, and Paul Phillips at 10. Before then, more vibes. A party you can trust. Kid Bachelor's house party. Coming right at you.

Mr. Tosker is probably in the changing rooms as we speak, just kidding himself out to enter the field of play. He'll be here at 8. Salam Dubaya. We also heard from Jermaine Jackson and Double D Found Love and Ezra Collective 2, Facundo Moore. And I'll publish the full track list post broadcast as ever. So Paul Phillips will be here with the virtual nightclub at 10, Tosca's before that at 8. Couple more to play you before I quit.

0: Oscar's just lacing up his boots. He's about to enter the field of play. He'll be here at 8. Matter of fact, he's here now.
1: Hey,
0: Tosca, my old buddy.
1: How are you, brother?
0: Where you been? I know you always find yourself in some very interesting places. I know you've been somewhere since I last saw you.
1: No, I've been on the blue sofa, and I've been watching women's sport this afternoon.
0: Okay.
1: Yeah, so there was a women's Wimbledon final, which was very, very, very exciting. And women played test cricket, and that was very exciting too.
0: Yeah.
1: I mean, I'm a big fan. It's just round the corner.
0: We are in St. John's Wood, folks. At Solar HQ.
1: So, how are you, young kid?
0: Yeah, pretty good. Just doing my little thing, you know. I know we've got a date coming up soon. A date for the diary. You and I were going to be jamming down together early in August.
1: Yeah, we will
0: back be. Back on the manor.
1: We will be. We'll be doing our thing. Maybe back to back. Maybe we might do back to back. Who knows?
0: As you like it, my friend. That'd be fun.
1: It would be. So tonight, can you believe it? I'm doing a show when England are playing Mexico in the quarterfinal of the World Cup.
0: Not bad, eh?
1: not bad. So, you know, any views on the game, the result? How do you think England have been doing? Is it something that you're big
0: about? Well, it's been expected. I'd say minimum semi-final. It's been panning out as I expected. The final four, Argentina, Spain, right, France, of course, and England. However,
1: yeah,
0: there's got to be one fly in the ointment, right? There's got to be one unexpected team. Now, there's two possibilities still.
1: There can always be a fly in the ointment. You know, I like a fly in the ointment. I do. So, let's see what happens.
0: So, what do you reckon? Is it going to be? Is it going to be Switzerland or is it going to be Norway? You've got to hope it's the Swiss. Come on, you're a man that follows footy avidly.
1: Yes.
0: Call it. Call it now for me.
1: I think that England will win. Yeah. I think if
0: I'm talking about the whole thing, you know.
1: Oh, the whole thing. I got to say France.
0: I can't see past that front six, man. Goodness gracious.
1: And even, you know, the screening in front of the back four has been, like, phenomenal. Cunha playing right back and, you know, Saliba. Yeah, it's kind of Mike Maignan in goal. You know, not too many people get chances against them. I'm going to have to go to France to win the whole thing. But I do want England. I want England to win the game.
0: So you're sure you don't want to change your mind?
1: No.
0: This is being recorded, you know.
1: Yeah, no, I don't want to change my mind.
0: I didn't see ya.
1: Yeah.
0: At the old Trouble reunion, I thought you were going to come on down. It was well attended.
1: I did come to the Trouble reunion.
0: I didn't see you.
1: I came early and,
0: I must have missed you.
1: Yeah, it kind of I felt it was, for me personally, it looked like good attendance and the rest of it, but I didn't think it's indicative of him.
0: You're right, actually.
1: And I also was a little bit uncomfortable that there was no family members.
0: Yeah, because there's all politics, unfortunately.
1: Yeah, so if there's all politics, I'm thinking, what's it about?
0: You know what, at least you turned up and showed your face. Oh, maybe I came a bit late and missed you.
1: Yeah, but you're a superstar DJ, so you turned up later.
0: I was on the terrace late.
1: Well, I was out there eating ice cream and, you know, and watching the barges go along in the canal. But, yeah, I was definitely...
0: Yeah, it was a nice venue back at Trouble's House, the old HQs. Yeah. In Camden, and it's, you know, it's nice to see the people who did turn up, some good old faces and stuff.
1: Yes.
0: Look, it's about that time. I'm going to get out of here and leave you to it, Mr. Tosca, ladies and gentlemen. Hope you enjoyed this Master Mix dish. Tosca's next.
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Music for a Saturday night on your classic and 21st century soul station, Solar. I have to thank my very, very, very, very, very good and old friend, the kid himself, Mr. Kid Bachelor, for the last couple of hours. He does it each and every Saturday between 6 and 8 with his wonderful dance party. My name's Tosca. I'm here for the next couple of hours. This show is called Another Level Boogie Special. You want to say it again? Okay, I'll say it again. Another Level Boogie Special. We only play boogie music. And what's a boogie tune? A boogie tune is a tune I deem to be one. I'm the arbitrator of the boog. Early on, we talked about one of the great DJs, one of the pioneer DJs, Mr. Paul Anderson, who was a big, big, big, big, big, big boogie DJ. He used to play this at the Electric Ballroom on a Friday night. It's a Universal Robot Band. I love that name, Universal Robot Band. Featuring Leroy Burgess, of course. That record goes on for days and days and days and days and days. And that is called Barely Breaking Even. I went to the Paul Trouble Anderson tribute the other night, which the kid was playing at. And I didn't really think it was indicative of what he did. It's a really, really fine effort, of course. All these Paul Trouble Anderson things are a really, really, really fine effort. But no one ever plays this. This is what I remember him for when he played the electric on a Friday night. Trouble Funk so early in the morning. Love this tune.

20 on a Saturday evening before England play their World Cup quarterfinal against Mexico. No, actually, against Norway. Mexico is Sunday. I must be mad. This is Brass Construction Changing. And before this we played So Early in the Morning by Trouble Funk. We're playing some Paul Anderson boogie tunes. And So Early in the Morning was definitely a Paul Anderson boogie tune. Thanks just for Carl Denny. I know he's listening out there in Radioland. And also Amber. I know big mate Craig listening in South West London. That is just for you guys.

Just for Tex James, Christine Cleary. And I know Deborah Lucas is listening, even though she didn't get out today. That is The Bottle by Joe Patan, his version of the Jill Scott. Get your teeth back in, Tosca. The Jill Scott Heron classic, The Bottle. 24 after 8, C Brand.

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I was just thinking, I'm kind of missing the start of the game because I'm here doing the show. And I was just thinking, what have you missed? Now, what in your life have you turned, you know, that you're really into, and I'm really into football? And I'm missing the game. And I'm trying to think, what else have I kind of missed? I know I missed the Arsenal parade because I was in Budapest, never got back for it. But there must be things in your life that you've missed. You've sort of, God, you know, I really need to do that. Maybe I could have taped the show, that sort of stuff. But it's a Saturday night, right? It's a Saturday night, and I'm sandwiched between two house shows. So I thought, you know what? Let's go and do it. On your classic and 21st century soul station, this is Solar Miners. My name is Tosca. We're here for, well, another hour and 20 minutes before Paul Phillips and his virtual nightclub. We broadcast live on DAB in London, Brighton on the south coast, and not forgetting in East Anglia, Norwich and the surrounding areas. This is Solar. And this is Bobby Thurston. Turn it up loud. Move the furniture out of the way and get on down. You know why that is? Because you've got what it takes.

Was it 1979 or 1980? I cannot remember. But that is Bobby Thurston and You've Got What It Takes, which was a great album. Check out the groovers on the album, which ended up being a big, big pop record. Play just for Mel Lowe, I know he's around. Chaz Sandu, listening in Northwest London. And Pete Smedley of this parish, of course. Don't forget, catch Pete each and every Monday night between 10 and 12. Great show, that one. It is 15 minutes away from 9 o'clock. The show is called Another Level. And what have you missed out on? I won't tell them that, Susan. I will not tell them that. Susan in West London is tuned in with lots of information that I do not want to impart to you, which is all about missing things. A couple of months ago, I was on the Solar Boat and they played this. Loved it, played just for Richard Lewis and Hubert. They are listening in deep South London, getting ready for the game. Of course they are.

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2: Just for SCK and Michelle listening at 160, and not forgetting Emma, Elmo, and the rest of the Lowry clan in West London, this is just for you.

Just for fellow EastEnder, John Piet, that is just for you, my friend. I hope you are well. That is Eyes On You by Dayton. I've never played that record on radio. I thought, play a record you've never ever played on radio before. So I thought, you know what? I'm going to play Eyes On You by Dayton.

That's what I call proper boogie music from 1980. Pretty sure it's Mercury record label. That is the LA Boppers and Wrap You Up. Courtesy of Nick Hartnell, the England team is in. Jordan Pickford in goal. Ezra Konsa, John Stones, Mark Gahee and Nick O'Reilly are the back four. Declan Rice and Elliot Anderson holding in midfield. Anthony Gordon, Jude Bellingham and Noni Madueke replaces Bakary Senga on the wing. Actually, someone's just sent me a ridiculous text. Noni Madueke, of course, on the wing. And Harry Kane is up front. That is the England team to play Norway till today, this evening. Someone's making me laugh. Bobby Brown. It's just for Nick Hartnell, because I know he's listening before tuning into the football. This is just for you, my friend.

just for Linda Chapman. You gotta find yourself. And Arthur, who doesn't leave a second name, but tells me he's listening in Lewisham, that is just for you. Find Yourself, which is Bobby Brown, of course. We're a few minutes away from Paul Phillips and his virtual nightclub. His virtual nightclub starts the same time as England kick off against Norway. I wonder how much of the game I will miss. It's because I love you all. I love you all.

Getting a bit jazzy on a Saturday evening. That's Milk and Honey. And before this, we played MFSB. It's been a long day. It's been a long day. Lamont Dozier.

We definitely play the best of the old, and that's 1982. Lamont Dozier, of course. And a thing called Bigger Than That.

after 9 on a Saturday night. We got 36 minutes left, 36 minutes with 4. Paul Phillips and his virtual nightclub. Tosca on your radio, a unique and wonderful experience.

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taken from the album 10%. That is the title track, 10%. Salso Records, 1976. The two records that make me cry. Well, they used to make me cry when I was a kid. Give Me the Sunshine by Leo Sonship. And this song, 10% by Double Exposure. It is a classic, classic, classic, classic, classic record. And I think this is the first ever commercial 12-inch record. Back in 1976. I remember my father brought it home and we'd have it on the radio ground, the Blaupunkt on a Sunday. And me and my brother would dance like crazy to it and we just absolutely loved it. And it is a proper boogie tune as well. Also on that album, My Love Is Free and Everyman. Out of Philadelphia, of course, that is Double Exposure Music for a Saturday night. We're 21 minutes away from Paul. He's up here at 10 o'clock with his virtual nightclub.

Old Johnny Hammond is struggling. Tell me what to do. I'd keep that under my hat, mate. I'd really keep that under my hat. Play it just for Celine. First time solo listener. That is just for you, my dear. Right, what we like to do in the last half an hour, we like to bring it down a tad. What we call the sway session. We go from left to right, right to left. And we just bring it down a bit. 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Paris.

getting old. You know when you're getting old, you can't remember things. I know it's from the Destiny album, last track on the album. I know I went to see them at the Rainbow. I was 14 years of age. They let anyone in the Rainbow. But that is the Jacksons, of course. Michael on the lead vocal. Not written exclusively by him. That's why I can play it, because I have a bit of an issue with Michael and some of the gear he got up to. So I try not to line the coffers, shall we say. I try not to line the coffers. We've got time for a couple more. Paul is in the studio. He has lots of wires. 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

definitely produced by Augie Johnson. 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Well, I do know her name, but I'm not going to embarrass myself by trying to say it. On your classic and 21st Century Soul Station, this is Sola. My name is Tosca. You've been a wonderful audience, and I'm going to see you all next time. I'm going to leave you with one more. Come on, England, England! I'm going to leave you with one more, and I'll see you all next time.

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2: Let me put my sunglasses on. That's the law around here. 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
0: The sound of summer.

Welcome along to kickoff time in the virtual nightclub right here on Solar Radio. And before we go any further, I've got to thank Tosca for the past couple of hours. Another level boogie special as always, putting out all those great boogie tunes from the 70s and the 80s. And I like the way he was telling us how he used to play his records on the gramophone all those years ago. I think we had a music centre. Anyway, Tosca back real soon, of course. Something old, something new. In the background, by the way, it's a brand new version of I'll Be Around from Excessive Pressure, along with Kelly LaRocque, and that's the Beat Rivals mix. So it could be an action-packed show tonight, not only musically speaking, but there are other events going on as well. By the end of tonight's show, we could all be in very high spirits, or we could all feel a little bit down and depressed. But hopefully, the music will keep our spirits high.

Welcome along to the Soda Radio Virtual Nightclub, Saturday nights 10 till 12, uplifting house music all the way. In the background, that's Messandy and All I Want Is You. So between 11 and 11.30, we're going to pull out the vinyl, go back to the 80s and the 90s. 11.30 onwards, musically a little bit more deeper. We'll also be looking at the brand new Soul Energy House chart. And also, saying hi to a few people via the Soda Radio Facebook group page tonight. Now, apparently, rumour has it, a lot of people will have their TV on with the volume down, with the virtual nightclub blasting out. So that's the plan, apparently.

0: in the background then, this is a track called Stomp. Now when this promo arrived in my inbox, I thought, oh no, surely not. And luckily it isn't, from what I can gather at least. Anyway, Cat 432 along with Brian Lucas and Stomp. What an uplifting track. Now, as we did a few weeks ago when England were playing during my virtual nightclub, I said every time England scored, I was going to be playing a really uplifting track. And when they didn't score, I was going to play some real deep, slow, down-tempo house to kind of keep the show reflecting the mood of the match, as it were. But I've had second thoughts about it again, so I've abandoned that idea and they come out of the record bag as they come. So into the virtual nightclub, hi to a few people, hi to Bob Donnelly. He said he will have the music on and the TV volume down, so hi to you, Bob. Also Christine Kalirian tonight with some milk chocolate buttons and a Magnum. Now, probably they've both melted by now, but I've hired in a mini fridge with some refreshments which we can all go into during half time. So hi to you, Christine Cleary. Also, oh, by the way, I've got my marzipan still here with me tonight and some Tony's chocolates. I'm still trying to offload the marzipan to somebody, but I've had no takers so far. Also hi to Jane Harmon as well, music and football. Velda Lewis said, well, I'll be sitting by the balcony doors in the VNC. Well, I must admit, all these years, and wasn't aware we had some balcony doors in the VNC. But I'm going to go about looking for those real soon. Dave Dawson's in tonight. He's looking a little bit melted. And also Keith Murray, hi to you. Chris Murray is in as well. He'll be watching the England game, I believe. And also we've got Richard Goldfall. Now, he's going to be listening on catch-up. He's out and about at an Ibiza night in Chatsworth. And also we've got Tex James as well. Hi to you. Tex has arrived. And John Quigley as well. He'll be keeping me informed, hopefully, as to when the goals are scored, because I'm not really watching the match, as it were, here in the studio. I've got far more important things to do, like make sure I've got the next record queued up. Also, hi to Midas Constantine, hi to you. Forthcoming music on Zed Records from Dave Lee. This is Prospect Park, along with AJ Lewis, Our Love. Dave Lee's Garage Mix, forthcoming on Zed Records in about a week or two's time, giving that, got that kind of old school feel from back in the 90s period. This one is going to blow your mind.
1: Hi, this is Tanya Holt, hanging out with my friend Paul Phillips

the virtual nightclub. Also later on, I've got some information on some up-and-coming Soda Radio boat parties, also the Sussex Holden Dance Weekender. An event I'm going to be DJing at tomorrow, Ease Your Mind. More about that later on. And of course, from midnight tonight, 3 until 2, it's going to be Rich Edwards, followed by Tony Lee. Now, one of the other big labels around at the moment out of the UK, in fact, out of London, Househead Records London. This is their brand new release from Babs Presents and

0: Well, I've got to say tonight's show, depending on how things pan out between now and possibly around about 12 o'clock, we could all be leaving a virtual nightclub on a high or a low. But hopefully, even if things don't go our way, the music will lift our spirits anyway. So after the break, we come back with more new music, also between 11 and 11.30, of course, pulling out the vinyl back to the 80s and the 90s. 11.30 onwards, we're going to look at the brand new Soul Energy House chart. And musically, we might go a little bit kind of deeper, a little bit jazzier, left possibly. So all in all, an action-packed show in the virtual nightclub here on Soda Radio.
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is a new release on Bedfunk Records. Pat Bedu along with Ennis Aaron and Reddy. Another killer groove here in the virtual nightclub tonight. Is it my imagination or all the records sounding real good tonight? They normally do it anyway, but they sound exceptionally good tonight, maybe. So let's say hi to a few people in the virtual nightclub, people who don't want too much publicity, so they just tick the like button. Hi to, let's see, who we've got now? We've got Delroy Shepherd, oh, possibly our very own Ian Johns, but I think he posted up earlier on today. Jonathan Robson, maybe, also James Mayhew, hi to you. As is, we've got also Ray Caviano, DJ Keith, hi to you. Dave John, hi to you. Timothy Cabman over there in New York City. Also, we have Chaz Sandu. Hi to you, Chaz. And also in New York City, when I go to my messages, we should have Alan Thomas as well. Hi to you, Alan. I think it's been a few months since he's been away, but he's back on the dance floor tonight. Hi to you, Alan Thomas, over there in New York City. Here's another track featuring Brian Lucas on vocals.

Give another track featuring Brian Lucas on vocals, this time from Cole Lawton and Better Days. So if you head on over to sodaradio.com on our homepage, you find lots of information, but in particular, information on the two Soda Radio boat parties in the pipeline, as it were. We've got Soul on the Solent, that's a late summer boat party on Sunday, September the 13th, and that's between 12:45 and 5:45 p.m. And also, later in the year, we've got the October Soul Cruise, that's on Sunday, October the 11th, and that's on board the Golden Jubilee, and we'll be sailing between 2 and 7 p.m. Now, if you head on over to solarradio.com, you can get all the information on those two boat parties. There are currently our two available boat parties. All the previous ones, they're all kind of sold out, all booked up now. So if you want to get on a boat party on the Thames or maybe other locations, get online right now, solarradio.com, and secure your tickets. So a track from the Groove Junkies from, was it last year, back into last year. There's some new remixes here from the Deep Soul Syndicate. Groove Junkies and Distant People, along with Lisa Shaw on vocals, and Falling Hard For You.

is a brand new remix from the Deep Soul Syndicate of a track that was around, I think it was the back end of last year, from the Groove Junkies, along with Distant People and Lisa Shaw, Falling Hard For You, taking a slightly more uplifting direction. Now tomorrow I'm going to be out DJing at an event called Ease Your Mind. That's tomorrow, Sunday the 12th of July. It's between 2 and 7pm. And I'm going to be DJing along with resident DJs Michael Gudge, Nick Topsy Turvy, Mark Lee, Paul Garland, and also I believe Fish is also going to be DJing there as well. Anyway, it's taking place at the Berkeley Bar, which is at the Whateley Hall Hotel, Banbury, OX16OAN. And I'm going to be taking a mixed bag of a little bit of house, disco, boogie, modern soul, some rarities.

0: Again, that's Ease Your Mind tomorrow between 2 and 7pm. Great event, by the way, monthly event with guest DJs every month. After the break, we're coming back with another remix, this time of Louis Vega and Tony Monreal song, which we played one of the mixes last week, but tonight we're going to go with the other alternative mix.
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2: Solar.

Here's the other remix. This time the Muscle Cars remix of Louis Vega along with Tony Monreal and Touch of the Sky. Do you know what? I think actually this is my preferred mix of the batch of new mixes. By the way, hi to Joyce Richard in the VNC. Hi to you, Joyce. And also thanks to John Quigley for keeping me up to date with the scores. Thanks for 1-1. Yeah. I'm in hopes that we'll all be walking out of the virtual nightclub in high spirits tonight. Don't forget, from midnight, by the way, it's going to be Rich Edwards, midnight through until 2, Smooth Bruce. And then Tony Lee's going to be here between 2 and 4 tomorrow morning with some new disco. One more before we play out the vinyl. Another track which I played the main mix last week. Tonight we're going with the extended mix of Barbara Tucker. You know, some.

0: interesting Saturday night right here on Soda Radio. In the background, it's Barbara Tucker, and I Just Wanna Love. That's the extended vocal mix. We played an alternative mix last week. Now, of course, I'm looking forward to the Sussex Double and Dance Weekend that is taking place between August the 7th and the 9th at the Elite Venue Selection at Fellbridge Hotel. The postcode for that is RH192BH, and I'm taking my virtual nightclub there. If you like what you hear on a Saturday night, 10 till 12, well, you're going to get like a pop-up version of it. Also, there's going to be Georgie B and Delegation featuring Rick Bailey performing, along with lots of other great DJs, including from Soda Radio, our very own Tony Monson, Ash Selector, Gary Spence as well. There's also going to be Mark Randall, Colin Curtis, Paul Garland, and many more. That's the Sussex Soul and Dance Weekender between August the 7th and the 9th at the Fellbridge, or Elite Venue Selection Fellbridge Hotel. A very plush, posh venue it is as well. But I must admit, I made myself right at home in previous years. Anyway, more information you can find online on my website, soulfulgrooves.com, on the homepage, or head on over to sussexsoulweekend.co.uk. The virtual nightclub pop-up at the Sussex Soul and Dance Weekender. After the break, we're going to pull out the vinyl, go back to the back end of the 80s, out of New Jersey.
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2: 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On Solar.

Welcome along to the virtual nightclub here on Soda Radio, and possibly for some of you, your soundtrack to the football. So we started off with Chanel, One Man on Profile Records, back in around about 1988, one of my Pirate Radio Days records. That's right, that's when I used to play on the Pirate Radio here in London on FM when I was a naughty boy. But now, here on Soda Radio, all legal, as far as I know. And then after that, we had that in the background, the Morris Joshua remix of Kim English and Higher Things. By the way, there will be a playlist available tomorrow via my website, soulfulgrooves.com. 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And also, hi to anybody currently listening via the Mixcloud catch-up version of the show via my website. Hi to you. And thanks to anybody who leaves a comment, and also anybody who favourites the show or forwards the show on and shares the show and so on, all via Mixcloud. In fact, somebody did leave a comment this week, but I can't remember what it was. But anyway, thanks for the comment. Once again, full details at soulfulgrooves.com. Still to come, got the brand new Soul Energy House chart. We'll be looking at that from 11:30 onwards. But coming up next is a real long track now. Now, I've been looking for a kind of a right place to play this track, but it's about 14 minutes long, came out in the 90s on Kaleidoscope Records. And we're going to play maybe all of it, possibly, almost in its entirety. We're talking about 280 West along with Diamond Temple. And this one's called Love's Masquerade. This is a masterpiece in house, soulful house music.

0: And that is what you call a house music musical masterpiece. In the background, back to around about the early 90s, 93, 94, 280 West, along with Diamond Temple and Love's Masquerade. That came out on Kaleidoscope Records. And the, there's, I think there's about three mixes in total on the 12. And I think the last time I played it, I played the original mix, which is tucked away on the B side. But on the A side, we just heard that kind of main club mix out. So after the break, we're going to go a little bit deeper. And also, from midnight tonight, we've got Richard Edwards, Smooth Grooves, and then Tony Lee's going to be here between 2 and 4 tomorrow morning.
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2: 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On Solar.

as we're going a little deeper. First of all, we had Arnold D and Shelter from that new EP on Make Your Moves Records. And then in the background, KG Sunset and Lord, I Adore You. Hi to Andrew Osborne in the VNC tonight from Canada. By the way, if you're ready on a Thursday night 10 till 12, you can join me once again here on Solar. Thursday nights musically is completely different to what we do on a Saturday night. Classic and collector's soul, 70s, 80s, 90s, the best of the new soul releases. Some jazz fusion as well. We do a Quiet Storm mini towards the end of the show. Although I must admit, though, we do get things underway with a few house tracks in the first part, but only the very soulful ones. That's Thursday nights, 10 till 12 here on Solar Radio. Now, I'm looking for the Soul Energy House chart for this week, but it doesn't appear to be around at the moment, so we might skip that for this week, but never mind. There will be a brand new chart next week, of course. Steve John's 8 till 10 here on Solar. Now, there's been lots of different remix packages from the Detroit Rising. I think we're up to around about volume 3 now. And this is Detroit Rising along with... This one's called Good Vibrations, along with a remix here from Crackersat.

can just imagine myself right now in a real nightclub environment. This one's on the speakers, and I tell you what, it will probably sound amazing.

0: album, as it were. Been quite a number so far. I think we played pretty much most of them. It's all about the bass line on this one. The Virtual Nightclub on Solar Radio with myself, Paul Phillips, 10 till 12 every Saturday night, the cheapest night out in town. 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Especially when some of them are 10 and 15 minutes long as well. 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

Himalayan music. So it's almost time for me to close the doors to the virtual nightclub. 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Anyway, the doors are closing to the virtual nightclub, hopefully on a high. I'm back on Thursday night, 10 till 12. 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And thanks to everybody who's kept me company tonight in the Soda Radio Facebook group page. Anybody listening online on DAB and also via Mixcloud as well, hi to you. I know there are many of you out there on the Mixcloud. As I said earlier on, please feel free to like or favourite the show or forward the show on or leave a comment. So we're going to change musical direction for the last one before we hand over to Rich Edwards. And we're going to have some kind of new disco, boogie-fied, with a remix here from Opalopa of Michael Gray along with Kelly Say and Don't Want Anybody. I'll say this is the Opalopa mix, taking it to a boogie level.

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Soul Radio, your classic and 21st century soul station. Welcome to another week on the Smooth Grooves Radio Show, the very best in the world of smooth jazz and a little bit more. And it's a very busy birthday file this week. Getting underway with Jeff Alpert, same spelling as Herb, but no relation. Man from San Diego. And the Jackson's Heartbreak Hotel, that's a great version of that. And it has some great guests on it as well. Gail Johnson, Adam Hawley, Greg Manning, Daryl Williams, Mike Parlett, Steve Neves, amongst others. 2017, the album Open Your Heart. Happy birthday to Jeff for Friday the 10th. And the man celebrating on Thursday the 9th from the islands, from Curacao. These days based in Florida. Another great lineup of backing musicians on this. Eric Valentine, Jordan Love, who seems to be popping up all over the place, and Carl Schroeder blowing up a storm on the sax on this. Gino Rosario, as I say, originally from Curacao, now based in Florida. And Bring It On. Smooth grooves, smooth jazz, and more every week on Solar Radio.

Smooth Cruise on Solar Radio, smooth jazz and more every week, and a busy birthday file. That's a guy called Alvin Fisher, and absolutely title track of an album that came out in 2020. Alvin on the birthday file for Thursday the 9th, and also celebrating that day the man before, Gina Rosalia, with help from Eric Valentine and Carl Schroeder and Jordan Love, and Bring It On. And we've got some big hitters, some big names on the birthdays this week, including this man. Great Kurt Whalum featuring the late great Jeff Golub from the 2010 album Everything Is Everything, the music of Donny Hathaway. Kurt Whalum on the birthday file for Saturday the 11th of July, 68 it'll be. And this is not the only Donny Hathaway song that we've got featured as a cover in the show this week. Something coming up in our Take 5. Valdez in the Country. I'm Rich Edwards, and this is Smooth Grooves on Solar Radio.

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The very best in the world of smooth jazz and a little bit more. And that man, celebrating a birthday Saturday the 11th. He's going to be in London celebrating, actually. I think he's having a bit of a birthday treat. Originally from Chicago, that's Brian Lubeck, Down to the Beach. Album called Vineyard Groove, or Vineyard Groove, from 2011. Very atmospheric and an all-time favourite, and with the temperatures climbing the way they have been on our hotter temperatures, hotter weather in the UK, certainly seems like a good idea. Down to the Beach. Before that, Kurt Whalum, Valdez in the Country on the Birthday File. And we've been playing this as a new track for the last couple of weeks. He celebrates his birthday also on Saturday the 11th. It's a busy day, that one. Kurt Whalum, Brian Lubeck, and Christian de Masones, with help from Cedric Givens. This is a great new track, one of my favourites of the year. Cubano Sandwich. It also features Reagan Whiteside on the flute, Alan Palanca from the Jazz Holdouts, and Eric Valentine. And Christian returns the favour playing on the new Jazz Holdout single, which is Alan's band. And we've got that for you a little bit later on in the show. And I did promise you some big hitters. More to come on the Birthday File with Rick Braun, Paul Brown, Michael Cates. Oh, in the way of new music, very welcome return with something new for the first time in a long time from Joyce Kooning. And we have a Ukrainian double play from Andrei Shmoot and from Nikita Nakonechny. New music from a band that are new to the show as well, and that consists of a man from Australia and a man from Thailand. I'm Rich Edwards, and this is Smooth Grooves.

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Christian Dimasones and Cedric Gibbons, the new single Cubana Sandwich, and Christian celebrating his birthday Saturday the 11th. And this man, currently in France, he's going to be cruising down the River Seine. One of the river cruises. I think Richard Elliott. Other guests, I think Marc Antoine maybe as well. Very much inspired by Herb Albert's Tijuana Brass 2009, the album All It Takes, co-written by Philippe Sace, and my all-time favourite Rick Braun track. This is Rick Braun's Tijuana Dance, question mark. And he'll be back on the next one, because we have also on the birthday file producer supreme Paul Brown celebrating his birthday on Wednesday. I'm Rich Edwards, and this is Smooth Grooves.

on the birthday file on Smooth Grooves from Solar Radio, and a couple of artists very much at the top of the game. Rick Braun, Tijuana Dance, back to 2009, and Paul Brown featuring Rick Braun and Roberto Valli and Jeff Carruthers, 2004, the album Upfront, and the track 24/7. Paul on the birthdays for Wednesday, the 8th of July, and he still is, quite a long way, the number one producer in the world of smooth jazz. 85, might even be 86 now, smooth jazz number ones to his credit. Paul Brown, 24/7, and the last of the birthdays for now comes from this man, first appearing on Smooth Grooves back in 2023. And if you've got a long memory, you may remember a TV show called Ally McBeal, and this man was part of that as an actor, sax man. This is Michael Cates, who celebrated his birthday on Tuesday. Produced by and co-written by Greg Manning, this is a track called Get On It, and one of my favourite tracks of the year, something I played last week. It's already in my top 10. Independent release from flute player Claudia Hayden, who's teamed up with Skinny Hightower to bring us an absolute contender for the best of the year with a track called Sincerely. We've got that for you next.

Smooth Grooves on Solar Radio. Busy Start on the birthday file, and a recap on that. Claudia Hayden, flute player from New York, featuring Skinny Hightower. Track's called Sincerely, and that's already one of my favourite tracks of the year. It's in my top 10 straight away. Played that last week for the first time. Watch that one fly at the end of the year. The new music. Halfway through the year, we thought we had an idea of where we were going, but it's just new music and great new music coming out every week. This is the new single from Paul Taylor, and it starts a whole sequence of brand new songs for this week. Album It's a Brand New Day came out last year on Shanaki Records. This is the new single from Paul Taylor. It's called Sunlight. And we have a great new song from a lady who's been away for far too long. The great new single from Joyce Cooley on the way next.

been a little while since we had anything new from that particular lady. It's good news to have her with us, though. That's the brilliant Joyce Cooling, Outskirts of Town. That is taken from a brand new EP called Let's Get Away. It's not quite out yet, but the single is released. Outskirts of Town with longtime collaborator Jay Wagner. She's been making hit music since 1990. It's always good to have something from Joyce. She's not what you would call prolific, but when she puts out music, it's great. And this is a Ukrainian double play, Andrei Shmut. Man who's been touring and playing with Bob James, the Bob James Quartet, over 300 performances with the Bob James Quartet. Originally from Kyiv in the Ukraine. And this song, which does have a bit of a Bob James feel to it, inspired by a trip in 2019 to London where they had a few logistical issues and visa problems. But it all happened. Was the inspiration for London's trip. Andrei Shmut with Bob James. Andrei working on a brand new album. First with us on the show before he went to the States back in 2018. And fellow Ukrainian native, though like Andrei, now based in California, Nikita Nekonechny. They've got together on the new single from Nikita, Nikita and Andrei, City Groove. And we've got that for you next. Smooth grooves, smooth jazz from all around the world.

That's a couple of artists originally from Ukraine. New single from Andre Schmoot featuring Bob James and London's Trip. And then the new single from Nikita Nakonechny featuring Andre Schmoot. Andre originally from Kyiv in the Ukraine, Nikita originally from Odessa, and they are both now relocated to California. Smooth Grooves bringing you smooth jazz from all around the world. And this is very nice indeed. Detroit in the house once again. This is percussionist Jeff Webb Jr. First appeared on the show as a solo artist in 2021. He's played on countless numbers of sessions. Had a great single called Island Cruise. And this features Randy Scott on the saxophone, who also produced the track. Jeff Webb Jr. and Evermore. Smooth Grooves. The lady that is back after a 3-year absence that we played for the first time last week. New single from Cindy Bradley. Tripping on Rhythm Records, produced by Ryan Lavalette, and we've got that for you next.